0: Johnson with the big lead. The pitch swung on, hit up sky high behind the shortstop and the shallow left. And a nice catch out there for the first out of the inning by Blake. So one down at the plate now. Connor Carter. Carter getting the start tonight at first base. We've seen Mooneyham over there. We've seen a lot of players over there. And you got to keep in mind, with the absence of Joseph Chapman, that's kind of plug-and-play position all season. As he swings the first pitch, is that fair? That is just fouled down the left field line. Good swing there from Carter. Just a little foul. Another righty-righty matchup here. Johnson creeps over towards second. Hornsby stares at him, now gathers. The 0-1 pitch, upstairs for a ball. Good eye there by Carter. Count evens at one apiece. P15's trying to strike first here in the top of the second. Still scoreless on the road here against Lexington Post 7. Throw over, not in time there by Hornsby. Definitely seems to be bothered by Larry Johnson's presence over at first base. Hornsby looks again. The 1-1, way outside, 2-1. Kind of feels like the presence of Johnson is distracting Hornsby, and he's having a little trouble locating his fastball here. So Carter, the batter for your P15s. Hornsby throws over, not in time. Larry Johnson does have some speed. We've seen him steal plenty of bags. Hornsby glances over that left shoulder. The 2-1 pitch. Johnson goes. It's swung off the end of the bat, and there's no one at second base. Oh, what a play by your P15s. The second baseman went to cover the bag, and nobody was there for the baseball that kind of got off into the hands there of Carter, and it was just a little dribbler that rolled to second base. So everyone is safe here with one out. So runners on first and second, one out. And at the plate now is the center fielder, Bodie Bowden. Sometimes the baseball just rolls your way, and it rolled right there for your P15s. See if they can get a run across. Hornsby looks at the runner at second. Bowden shows bunt, puts the bunt down. It's a beauty. Hornsby grabs it, thought about throwing, and he does not. That's a bunt single for your P15s. Bodie Bowden will be at first base, and the bases are loaded here with one out. And the top of the order comes up. The very dangerous B.J. Balls comes to the plate. But the pitching coach is going to come out here for Lexington Post 7. Talk things over here with him. That was a very quick chat. As the catcher's on the pitching mound talking to him now. Balls is 0-for-1 in today's game. Grounded out in the first. See if he can find a gap here and get a hit for your P15s. Balls, the Lawrence Manning Academy alum. Lawrence Darlington player. Batted really good over there. Batted .398 as a stinger. Now we're ready to go. Hornsby inside for ball one. Having trouble locating that fastball of his. Righty-lefty matchup here. The 1-0. Inside again. Almost hit Balls. Like to see Balls stand in there and take that one for the team. 2-0 the count. We'll take a walk and a run scored here as well. Hornsby stares down the batter. Now he winds. The 2-0. Swung on a hard hit ball to first baseman, and he'll lob it. The throw. The throw sails. And one run comes around. They wave around Carter, play at the plate, and he is safe. He's out. And the P15 dugout can't believe it. Coach DeBose is running out of the dugout. He cannot believe it. Looked like Carter's hand got in there safe. They're going to talk it over. But your P-15s do score a run. They lead 1-0 here on the road at Lexington Post 7. Nice piece of hitting there by B.J. Balls. That one was hit sharply right at the first baseman, and he threw it to home, and the ball went up high over the catcher's glove there. He got a piece of it, and that able to play to run. They sent Carter there from second, but he was unsuccessful getting home. So two outs, runners on the corners, and Corey Bailey's at the plate. Maybe he can get hit by another pitch. That seems like all he's done this year. Hornsby not liking the presence of B.J. Balls, and I don't know why. Balls has the most stolen bases on the P-15 squad. And he goes. Swung on, and that ball's hit to the second baseman. He was out of position. He can barely get out of his glove, and he is out at first base. Boy, he looks safe from here. P-15 faithful can't believe it. As the second baseman was coming to cover the bag for ball stealing, he got back into position just in time to make the throw to first for the final out of the inning. But the P-15s, they score a run. They lead 1-0 on the road here at Lexington High School against Lexington Post 7. We'll be right back. 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
3: Welcome back to P15 Baseball. I'm Taylor Novinger on the call for your P15s all season long here as we welcome you back into the action here at Lexington High School. P15s on the road playing at Lexington Post 7. They lead 1-0 as we head to the bottom of the second. P15s will play a home game against Lexington Post 7 on Wednesday, and they'll be back here on Thursday night. And they also have another home game against Horry County. So three-game series here to open up the league play with Lexington Post 7. Righty-lefty matchup. Leading things off is Dalton Taylor, the left fielder. Davis Wines delivers upstairs for a ball. Taylor from Gilbert High School. USC Sumter product. Also pitches. Davis winds the 1-0 outside, 2-0. Mound definitely looks a little different with all the rain. Don't know how bad it is as Marion's kind of digging it in with that right foot. Making sure he can get his feel up there. The 2-0 in there for a strike. There we go. Like Davis just had to dig in that dirt, and he digs in again here. Taylor steps back in the left-handed batter's box. Davis winds the 2-1 pitch. Upstairs, a little high and outside. Not a bad location there from Davis. 3-1 the count now. P15s don't want to give up a leadoff walk here in the second. The pitch in there for a strike. Taylor can't believe it. Thought it was a little outside. Full count now. To the Lexington Post 7 left fielder. See if Davis can get that first punch out. The 3-2. Swung on. Hit up high in the shallow center field. And Bowden comes in and makes a nice F8 out for out number one. Boy, we've seen a lot of flyouts from Lexington Post 7 so far. That's their third flyout. As Sam Woodard comes to the plate for Lexington Post 7. Righty-righty matchup here. Woodard from Gilbert High School. Another USC Sumter player coming back home to play some Legion ball as he looks at strike one right at the knees from Davis. Woodard got a lot of action for the Fire Ants this past season. Batted really good. Batted 288. The 0-1. Outside. Count evens at one apiece. Woodard with one home run, 14 RBIs, 16 runs plated, four stolen bases as a Fire Ant. And batting 288 for them this past season. Last season of Legion ball for him. The 1-1 pitch from Davis. Changeup up high. Almost got into the face of Woodard as he falls off the plate very dramatically. We've seen a lot of drama unfold already here at Lexington Post 7. Had no lightning. Just a lot of rain here. And we kind of had to delay the game. See if Davis can get this prima donna out. The 2-1 pitch. Swung on, hit up high into shallow right field. Johnson's coming over, and Balls calls him off for the nice F9 out. Two away here in the bottom of the second. And at the plate now, Cooper James. First baseman from Gilbert High School. 2025 grad. Another righty in this lineup. Lexington Post 7 is very heavily right-handed. See if Davis can get his first punch out. Still looking for that first strikeout as he delivers strike one. Right at the mid-waistline there. 0-1 the count. Davis taking his time. James patiently awaiting the 0-1. Down low and away. 1-1 the count. Looks like called that first pitch a strike. P15's trying to get out of the bottom of the second. Davis going really slow here. The 1-1 swung on and missed. Got him chasing that high fastball. And Davis has a high heater. Right in around 85 miles per hour. We don't have a gun here at Lexington High School, but we've seen that gun at Riley Park. Davis can bring the heat on the mound for your P15s. The 1-2 from Davis. In there for a ball. Just missed the strike zone there. McKinnon at third base thought that was strike three. Prematurely walked off the field there. Count even is at two apiece here to James. Davis taking his time here between pitches. The 2-2 swung on, a little dribble. That'll be a single up the middle there for Lexington post seven. And Cooper James breaks up the no-hitter, and he's at first with two outs. See if they can start a two-out rally here in the bottom of the second. Art Mason Cup at the plate. Irmo High School guy. 2027 prospect. Steps in the right-handed batter's box. Another righty-righty matchup. Davis glances over at first. Big lead by James. Davis winds, delivers. Oh, he kind of slipped off the mound. He's got to be careful up there. That mound is really wet. I'm kind of surprised they didn't get some sand and put a little bit on the mound after that huge shower that came through. It was like raining cats and dogs for at least 10, 15 minutes. Huge lead by James. The pitch in there for a strike right at the knees. Beautiful pitch there from Davis. Mason Cup looks over and gets the call from head coach Lee Burton. Now steps back in the right-handed batter's box. Might have a bunt squeeze here. Probably not with two outs, but you never know. The 1-1, down low and away. Rivers throws over to first, not in time. Trying to keep James honest over there. 2-1 the count now to Muschamp. As Davis calls for a new ball. That ball's getting really wet out there. Don't see any rain or kind of dark clouds in the area, but it's definitely been kind of hit or miss here in the Midlands. Muschamp steps back in. Davis winds. The 2-1 pitch. Runner goes and fouled off there by Muschamp. They had the hit and run sign on. And we'll do it again. Count evens at two apiece here. Marion Davis has pitched well here. Has yet to get a strikeout for your P15s. Trying to record the final out of the inning here in the bottom of the second. P15s lead 1-0. The 2-2 pitch swung on and fouled off down the right field line by Muschamp, hanging in there for Lexington. One of only one players from Irmo on the roster. Big lead at first by James. He's creeping towards second. The 2-2 pitch, he goes outside for a ball. Rivers throws down, is in time. Nice out there. Gavin Rivers threw a laser to second base. And you don't steal on that future USC Sumter Fire Ant for the final out of the inning. We've played two innings here at Lexington High School. Your P15s lead 1-0 over Lexington Post 7. We'll be right back with the top of the third and more baseball. 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
3: 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We welcome you back to the action here. Top of the third, P15s cling to a one-run lead here. And at the plate now will be the DH designated hitter, Mac McDaniel. McDaniel had a single his last at bat. The pitch, ooh, upstairs, high and away, gets away from the catcher there, Woodard. 1-0 the count. McDaniel, Sumter High School, 2027 prospect. As he looks at ball one on the outside part of the plate. Excuse me, ball two. 2-0 quickly here to McDaniel. Hornsby still on the mound here for Lexington Post 7. 2-0 pitch. Ooh, down in there for a ball. Looked like that changeup kind of got off the hands there. A little weird. This wet field is definitely playing into this game. A lot of loose balls as Mac McDaniel draws the leadoff walk for your P15s here in the top of the third. As Gavin Rivers will come to the plate. Rivers grounded out his first at bat. As he looks over to Robbie Mooneyham, the third base coach, gets the call. Now he'll step back in. Right-handed batter's box. Rivers shows bump, pulls it back for ball one. Good eye there by Rivers. Rivers, a future fire ant here at the plate. See if he can get a single here. Shows bunt and pokes it. Foul right to the Lexington dugout. That's one thing I've noticed. The P15s are really struggling to lay down bunts. Not only in this game, but kind of all season long. That's definitely something Coach DeBose would like to improve on. We'll probably have another interview this week. I'll get to talk about those kind of things with him. The 1-1 pitch. Ooh. Curveball got off the hand there of Harshey. A little weird. 2-1 the count now to Rivers. Rivers steps back in. McDaniel with a solid lead over there at first. The 2-1 pitch. In there for a ball. Just missed right at the knees. Not a bad looking pitch there from Harshey. Hornsby walks around the mound. Now steps back on the rubber. Didn't like that call from the umpire. The 3-1 pitch outside. And another walk for your P15s. Back-to-back walks. And your P15s have first and second, no outs. And the head coach for Lexington Post 7, Lee Burton, coming out to talk things over here with MJ Hornsby. And they'll probably make a call to the bullpen as I'm starting to see a little action out there. One thing I noticed when I arrived to this game tonight, there was not many players on that Lexington Post 7 lineup. They maybe had 10, 11 guys. I don't know why, but their senior team did not look full. as we're starting to see a player go down there, and he's going to warm up in the right field bullpen for Lexington Post 7. Looks like a lefty, as they're going to stick here with Hornsby. As Pendergrass comes to the plate here, no outs in first and second. Pendergrass 0-for-1 with the strikeout. Lexington playing bunt here. First baseman creeping in. Pendergrass shows bunt. Bunts it up and high and foul. Whew. Lucky that one got to the net and didn't foul it straight up, because that could have given the catcher Woodard a golden opportunity for out number one. 0-1 the count here. See if Pendergrass can get that bunt down. He shows it. First baseman's creeping in. The pitch. Outside for a ball. Good job there by Pendergrass. Pulling the bunt back. Count evens at one apiece. Cooper James is practically even here with MJ Hornsby at the mound. James has really crept in almost all the way for this bunt. Hornsby winds, delivers, and the bunt is down to the first baseman, and he tags him out. Big collision for out number one. But that does advance the runners for your P15s. So Rivers gets to second, and McDaniel gets the third base. So one out. Great job there by Pendergrass doing his job. And at the plate now is Larry Johnson, the second baseman. Johnson had a single, scored our first run of the ball game in the second inning. Trying to add some insurance runs here in the top of the third. Hornsby winds, delivers, upstairs for a ball. Good eye there by Johnson. Hornsby has struggled locating his fastball all game long. The pitch, outside again. Hornsby's trying to throw the heat to him, but throwing it high and outside. 2-0 the count here. The pitch, swung on and fouled off. Down the right field line there. 2-1 now here to Johnson. P15's trying to plate another run here. Hornsby in desperate need of that second out for Lexington Post 7. As the umpire calls time, Hornsby taking a little too long there to deliver that pitch. Now Johnson steps back in. The 2-1 pitch swung on and fouled off. Johnson got a piece of it as that one hit to the backstop. P15s have had runners on in the first and were unsuccessful bringing them home, and they had a lot in the second. Had several, had the bases loaded, only able to plate a run. Really use some insurance runs here. The 2-2 pitch upstairs for a ball. Good eye there by Johnson. As Hornsby, he's already given up two walks to lead off this inning, and that's why we have runners at second and third. P15 dugout getting in. The 3-2 pitch down low and away. Great job there by Johnson. Drawing the one out walk, and the bases are loaded for your P15s, the second time tonight. And that brings up the Lakewood product. Former Gator at the plate, Matthew McKinnon. See if McKinnon can line one up here. He's 0-for-1 with the flyout. Hornsby going quickly. The pitch outside. Lexington Post 7 had a pitcher warming up. He's warming up a moment ago. Now he's back in the dugout. Appears to be ready to come in the ballgame. P15 dugout getting into it. The 1-0 pitch to McKinnon. Swung on, hit up sky high, and just gets foul right in front of the bleachers here. Not a bad crowd on hand despite the weather. Most of the fans have migrated out there towards left field where the entrance is so they can run back to their cars in case of a rain shower. 1-1 the count here to McKinnon.
6: trying to plate another run here, P15s. So they lead 1-0 here in the top of the third. Bases loaded. One out. Pitch from Hornsby. In there for a strike. Good looking stuff there from Hornsby. Caught McKinnon staring at that one. McKinnon steps back in. Hornsby winds, delivers the 1-2 pitch. Swung on, a hard hit ball to the second baseman. He throws over, and ooh, a good job over there by James getting a hold of that one. His foot came off the bag there, but he was able to keep it on for out number two. But the P15 score a run. Great job there by Matthew McKinnon. 4-3 RBI. And all the runners advance. So second and third, two outs. And Connor Carter at the plate. Carter 1-for-1 with the single. Unfortunately, was thrown out at home plate in the second. The pitch, upstairs. Good eye there by Carter. P15 dugout getting into it. They're letting Hornsby hear it. The 1-0, down low and away. Hornsby really struggling to find the strike zone for Lexington Post 7. As the catcher, Woodard, asked for a new baseball. We've seen that a lot tonight with these wet conditions. If you're just joining us, we had a big rain shower, and that's why we delayed getting on air a little bit. Field is very wet still. The 2-0 from Hornsby. Inside, right at the knees, and they called it a strike. 2-1 now. Hornsby winds, delivers, swung on. That goes off the end of the handle. No one's at first base. The throw is in time. James was able to get to it, and he threw to Hornsby for the nice 3-1 out to end the inning. But your P15s, they play to run, and they add to their lead. They lead 2-0 here at Lexington High School over Lexington Post 7. We'll be right back with the bottom of the third and more baseball. 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
3: 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Welcome you back to the action here on the campus of Lexington High School here in Lexington, South Carolina. Your P15s, they're up 2-0 here in the bottom of the third. Lexington Post 7 trying to have a response, but they'll have to get through Marion Davis on the mound tonight for your P15s. As he's already asking for a new baseball. Boy, the conditions definitely been a little wet here in the field, causing that baseball to be wet. At the plate now, second baseman. Davis on the mound here. The pitch swung on and fouled off there. Musson Cup. Marmo High School. At the plate last inning. But James was able to get thrown out a second by that Gavin Rivers laser. Ball upstairs. K
6: count evens at one apiece. P15's in search of out number one here. Davis winds, delivers, swung on and missed there by Messenkup. 1-2 now. P15's played a run here in the top of this inning. Pitch is down low and away. 2-2 the count. Davis has had a little bit of trouble locating his fastball tonight. See if he can get that first strikeout. Done a nice job through this order so far. The 2-2 pitch, swung on and missed. Marion Davis gets his first strikeout on the afternoon for your P15s for out number one. So one away at the plate. Will Bassadoon. Excuse me, number 17. Mason Lowe. Lowe from Batesburg, Leesville. 2027 prospect. Pitch in there for a strike. Right at the waistline there. Good job by Davis. That's one thing Marion Davis has done a nice job is getting ahead in counts. See if he can continue that here. The 0-1 swung on, fouled off there. Oh, too quickly here. P15's trying to get a win on the road here at Lexington High School, home of Lexington Post 7. The 0-2, outside, good eye there by Messenkup. Davis pitching on the outside edge there, down low and away. See what Davis goes into his arsenal to pitch here. The 1-2, fastball right down the middle, got him with the backwards K. Two straight strikeouts for P15s. Marion Davis, back-to-back Ks. Two away here in the bottom of the third. And that brings up Will Bassendup. Nine-hole hitter. Playing right field tonight for Lexington. One of the few lefties in this lineup. He swings at the first pitch. High chopper. McKinnon grabs it. Throws across the diamond for the nice 5-3 out. Three up, three down. Marion Davis makes quick work as we head to the top of the fourth. The P15s, they lead 2-0 over Lexington Post 7. We'll be right back. 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
3: 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Welcome you back to the action. Bodie Bowden will lead things off here in the top of the fourth. P15s cling to a two-run lead. Pitch. Swung on a hard hit ball, and that'll get through off the glove of the second baseman. A nice single there by Bodie Bowden. My goodness. He's 2-for-2 on the night, and he really brought his bat last Friday in the 4-3 win over Monk's Corner.
6: Bodie Bowden is slowly becoming a hot hitter in this P15 lineup. Coach DeBose might want to think of moving him up higher in that batting order. So runner on first, no outs. And that brings up the top of the order for your P15s. B.J. Balls to the plate. Balls reached on a fielder's choice. His last at bat. Steps in the left-handed batter's box. Righty-lefty matchup here. Big lead at first by Bowden. He goes. And a bunt foul there by Balls. And Coach Mooneyham's kind of killing himself at that call. Looked like Bowden was going to stand up with ease with a no throw. Instead, Balls bunts it foul. 0-1 to count. Hornsby looking for that first out here for Lexington. The 0-1 upstairs for a ball. E.J. Balls, Lawrence Manning Academy, leads the team in stolen bases. See if they can get the speedster here on the base pass. The 1-1 from Hornsby. Swung on a hard hit ball by Balls, and that is way foul down the left field line. Boy, that one was swung on and hit hard. I'd like to see Balls straighten that one up. He's got the power behind that bat. Hornsby looks at the runner at first. Now gathers. The 1-2 pitch. Bowden goes, and there will be no throw as Bodie Bowden with the stolen base for your P15s. P15s have done a nice job on the base pass, playing small ball and stealing bags most of the year. And now a runner in scoring position here with no outs here in the top of the fourth. 2-2 count here to Balls. Hornsby looks at the runner. The pitch. Oh, almost hit him. Up high and upstairs. Kind of surprised that Coach Lee Burton hasn't made the call to the bullpen. That call to the bullpen is brought to you by FTC. Your home and internet provider. Full count the Balls. The pitch outside, and B.J. Balls draws a walk here for your P15s. And they have runners at first and second, no outs. And at the plate now, the left fielder, Corey Bailey. Bailey 0-for-1 in today's game, had a ground out back in the second inning. Was hit by a pitch. I mean, what game has he not been hit by a pitch?

Blunt bunts it beautifully, but just a little hard and foul. I really like how Corey Bailey, you know, waits for that ball to hit the baseball bat. You know, lets that ball comes towards him. That's a really art. Bunting is one of the hardest things to do in baseball. If you don't think so, go out and try it at home. Hornsby looks at the runner at second. That's Bowden. Now looks back. You go two pitch. Oh, it hits him. And Corey Bailey with another hit by pitch for your P15s. Man, he's like a magnet for the baseball. And the bases are loaded here for your P15s. No outs. And they bring up the very dangerous Mac McDaniel. As the pitching coach is coming out here to talk things over. Lexington faithful are not pleased at the moment. And they might make a pitching change as they're talking things over to Hornsby. Corey Bailey with another hit by pitch. He had two hit by pitches in the 4-3 win over Monk's Corner on Friday. His on-base percentage just keeps climbing there for your P15s. As Lexington Post 7 has made a call to the bullpen. This call to the bullpen is brought to you by FTC. New pitcher on the mound for Lexington Post 7 is number 1, Hart Musenkup. He comes in from second base to throw here. Righty, right-hand pitcher from Irmo, South Carolina. Irmo High School, 2027 prospect. Lights are on here on the campus of Lexington High School. Beautiful night here, despite the rain we had early in the ball game that delayed our game. They pushed it back all the way to 7:30. So Mason Cup comes in the pitch here. Boy, is he put in a tough situation. No outs, bases loaded. And at the plate, Mac McDaniel. McDaniel is 1-for-1 in today's game. Had a single in the first. Drew a walk in the third and scored a run. Would love to see McDaniel square one of these up. Leads the team in triples. I believe he's had two on the year. That's one thing that's been very unusual for the P15s this year. They've had more triples as a squad than doubles. Only two doubles coming into this game, and I believe four or five triples. Wouldn't you just love to see a base-clearing triple here from Mac McDaniel? Infield playing on the grass here for Lexington Post 7. P15s lead 2-0 here with the bases loaded here in the top of the fourth. No outs. Mason Cup on the mound here. New pitcher for Lexington. Pitch to McDaniel. Down, going away. Good eye there by Mac McDaniel. Walk is just as good as a hit in this situation. McDaniel with that open batting stance, as we've seen all season long. 1-0 for Mason Cup. Swung on and fouled off by McDaniel towards Lexington High School. Really big campus over here on the 5A campus of Lexington High School. We've got the nice football facility out there towards left field. Track and just so many fields out here. 1-1 to count here to McDaniel. Mason Cup winds, delivers outside for a ball. Good eye there by McDaniel. 2-1 now. P15 dugouts getting into it. I know Coach DeBose loves to see his squad fired up. Playing mind games here. The 2-1 pitch. Outside again from Mason Cup. 3-1 to count now here to McDaniel. Mason Cup doesn't have a whole lot of pitches in his arsenal. I've only seen the fastball so far. The 3-1 pitch.

0: in there for a strike. Caught that outside corner. Good looking pitch there for Mason Cup. Full count now to McDaniel. No outs here. P15's threatening with the bases loaded. They lead 2-0, looking for more. And umpire calls time. Didn't like how long Mason Cup was taking to deliver the pitch. Daniel steps back in. Mason Cup steps off the rubber, fixes his hat. Now steps back on, and he's ready. Infield in here for Lexington. The 3-1, 3-2 pitch outside, and McDaniel draws a walk and scores a run for your P15s. As they lead 3-0 over Lexington Post 7. And that brings up the catcher, Gavin Rivers, to the plate. Rivers, another right-handed hitter in this lineup. Mason Cup winds, delivers in there for a maul. Not a bad-looking pitch there, just a hair outside. Rivers, 0-for-1 in today's game with the ground out, and drew a walk in the third. Mason Cup, the 1-0, upstairs, 2-0 now. Lexington Post 7 looked a little short-handed tonight. Only had about 10 players that came out for the national anthem. So you got to think that's played a factor in this ball game. Sumter P15s are trying to take advantage. Up 3-0 here in the top of the fourth. They've already played it a run. The 2-0 swung on, and that's a hard hit ball by Rivers. That's going to keep rolling. A double out in center field, and it's stand-up double by Rivers. Throw to the plate is not in time. Two runs come across. And the P15s, they lead 5-0 over Lexington Post 7. And Zy Dennis will come in and pinch run for Rivers at second base. That's the second time he's done that tonight. Boy, Gavin Rivers with a huge double. Two RBIs for the big catcher behind the plate. What a great job he's done. Mason Cup kind of walking around the mound here. As Pendergrass comes to the plate. See if Justin Pendergrass can add to this high run lead here. Righty-righty matchup here. Infield still in here for Lexington Post 7. Mason Cup winds, delivers in there for a strike on the outside corner. Pendergrass disagrees, shakes his head. Now steps back out of the batter's box. The 0-1 in there for a strike. Swung on, a hard hit ball. It'll be a single through the left side. That'll play one run, and they hold up Dennis at third. And your P15s, they lead 6-0 over Lexington Post 7. What a great-looking hit there by Prendergrass. Get him that nice single RBI. P15s have brought the bats tonight. Runners on the corner, still no outs here in the top of the fourth. P15s have scored 4 runs here. And they're looking for more here as second baseman Larry Johnson comes to the plate. Johnson, 1-for-1 in today's game with a single. Played in the first run of the ball game, all the way back in the second, and had a walk. Runner goes from first and in there for a strike. No throw down there as Pendergrass with a stolen base. Nice job by Pendergrass stealing there. So second and third, still no outs. Infield comes in. Mason Cook winds, delivers, swung on, hit up high into shallow right field. And they're going to tag the runner, Dennis. Nope, fake tag. And Dennis will go back to third base. So one away here in the fourth. Lexington Post 7 gets that desperately needed first out of the inning. And at the plate now for your P15s will be the catcher, Matthew McKinnon. Excuse me, third baseman. We've seen him catch. So Rivers and McKinnon catch this year, so I think Coach DeBose will let him catch some. McKinnon had a nice RBI ground out his last at bat. Mason Cook winds, delivers, in there for a strike on that outside edge. P15 dugout still very in this ball game, talking it up here as they lead 6-0 here in the fourth. Mason Cook winds, delivers the 0-1, swung on, hit up sky high in the shallow left field. Shortstop going back and makes the catch for out number two. So two away here in the fourth. And at the plate now is Carter. Connor Carter comes to the plate here with two outs. Second and third. The pitch from Mason Cup down low and away for a ball. 1-0 the count now. See if Carter can get another run across here for the P15s. Mason Cup looks at the runner at second. Looks back. The 1-0 pitch, outside, in there for a strike. Good-looking pitch there for Mason Cup. See if Carter can get another run across. P15s have scored the most runs all season here at Lexington Post 7 as they lead 6-0. The 1-1, upstairs for a ball. 2-1 now. Mason Cup trying to get that final out for Lexington Post 7, which has been a very long inning. Marion Davis has trotted down to the bullpen to get some warm-up pitches for your P15s over there in left field. As there's another ball in the outside part of the plate. 3-1 now here to Carter. Mason Cup on the mound here. Needs to throw a strike for Lexington Post 7. The 3-1 swung on. Did he go? He did not. Looked like he went, but they're going to catch him a break as Connor Carter will draw the two-out walk. Bases loaded again, and we've batted around the order here. Is Bodie Bowden. He led things off with a nice single. Scored a run. As he comes back to the plate here, Bowden is 2-for-2 in today's game with two singles and a stolen base. Mason Cup winds, delivers, ball on the outside part of the plate, 1-0 the count. P15's trying to add to this big lead. They've plated four runs here in the top of the fourth. The 1-0 for Mason Cup. Oh, upstairs, almost hit Bowden. 2-0 now. See if the P15s can't walk another run across. Coach Mooneyham's talking to Bowden, saying you got to wear that one upstairs. And as he chuckles and walks back over to the third base. Catcher Woodyard's coming out to talk here to the new pitcher. Mason Cup with a long conversation with Woodyard. Home plate umpire's coming out to break this one up. No pitchers active at the moment for Lexington Post 7. As looks like the head coach, Lee Burton's coming out to talk things over with his pitcher here. P15's trying to add some more runs with two outs. And the bases are loaded here on the top of the fourth. Lee Burton with a quick conversation with his pitcher, Mason Cup. Now he'll trot back to the Lexington Post 7 dugout. Bowden steps back in. Mason Cup steps on the rubber. And we're ready to go. Mason Cup gives the nod to his catcher. The 2-0 to Bowden. Outside, 3-0 now to Bodie Bowden. Boy, Marion Davis is still warming up out there in the left field bullpen for your P15s, just trying to stay loose. It's been a very long top of the fourth. The pitch upstairs for a ball. And another run comes across for your P15s. Bodie Bowden draws the two-out walk. And the P15s add to their lead. They lead 7-0 over Lexington Post 7. As B.J. Balls comes to the pump. Balls reached on a fielder's choice. Back in the second. He's been walked once this inning and played it a run for your P15s. Trying to do the same here. Mason Cup winds, delivers, inside, caught a strike. Balls can't believe it, shaking his head. Has some choice words for the umpire, now steps back in. Oh, one to count. Pitch in there for a ball right at the knees. Good looking pitch there for Mason Cup. Kind of surprised that one wasn't called a strike. Last pitch was a little inside, so maybe umpires giving Balls some slack here. The 1-1 outside, 2-1 now here to BJ Balls. Balls has a lot of speed at the plate for your P15s. Leads the team with stolen bags. Mason Cup desperately needing that final out here for Lexington Post 7. The 2-1 in there for a strike right at the belt buckle. 2-2 the count here to Balls. Beautiful night here on the campus of Lexington High School here in Lexington, South Carolina. Bases loaded, two outs for your P15s. The 2-2 swung on, and that'll be a single in the shallow center field. 1-1 comes around for your P15s. The throw is not in time, and two runs come across. P15s lead 9-0 over Lexington Post 7. BJ Balls with a huge double. Two-run RBI. Great job there by BJ Balls, and I don't believe he got a hold of that one. It just kind of came off the end of the bat, kind of caught him inside the hands there, and it just found its way in the shallow center field. Corey Bailey at the plate. Left fielder. Bailey 0 for 1 in today's game with the ground out as he takes strike one on the outside part of the plate. Bailey's been hit by a pitch twice in this game. Played a run earlier in this game. Or early in the inning, excuse me. Pitch swung on and missed. Big swing and cut there by Bailey. 0 to the count. See if Mason Cup can get that final out of the inning for Lexington Post 7. First and second, two outs. 0 to the count. If Corey Bailey has an answer. The pitch. Oh, bounces it towards the plate there. 1-2 now. Corey Bailey. Sumter High School product. 2025 grad. Bailey's been a solid left fielder for the P15s. The 1-2 pitch. Strung him up on the outside part of the plate for the final out of the inning. Butcher P-15s. They score 7 runs here at the top of the fourth. They lead 9-0 over Lexington Post 7 as we head to the bottom of the fourth. We'll be right back with more P-15 baseball. 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
2: With the channel forecast for the Midlands, rain chances fairly low for the top of this week. Temperatures high, and so is the humidity. I think our storm chances kind of come back for the weekend ahead, Saturday and Sunday. Some thunderstorms both days. 70 degrees tonight, just an isolated thundershower. Isolated thundershower at most. Tuesday, Wednesday, with highs near 90, lows near 70. I'm meteorologist Scott Lauriemore at the Weather Channel.
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0: Welcome back to P15 Baseball. I'm Taylor Novinger on the call for your P15s all season long. As we welcome you back here to the bottom of the fourth here on the campus of Lexington High School. P15s, they lead 9-0 over Lexington Post 7 with a monster, I mean monster, top of the fourth. P15 scored 7 runs, and they take a commanding lead 9-0. On the mound still, for your P15s, is Marion Davis. And Reese Binky comes to the plate for Lexington Post 7. Binky's second at bat on the ball game. Flew out all the way back in the top of the first. Pitch in there for a strike. Boy, Marion Davis throwing some heat coming out of that bullpen. Saw him go down there with the catcher warming up in the top half of this inning. The 0-1 to Binky. Thought about swinging and took strike one on the outside part of the plate. 0-1 the count. Davis looking for that first out of the inning here for your P15s. Right at the knees, just missed. 1-2 the count. Davis trying to get that first strikeout. Binky trying to get that hit here for Lexington Post 7. The 1-2. Way upstairs there. Davis kind of sailed that one high. Looks like the P15s have a pitcher warming up out in the bullpen. Appears to be a lefty. Davis winds, delivers in there for a ball. Just missed, little high. Binky's battled back from an 0-2 count. Three, two, the pitch. Down low and away for a ball, and Binky draws the leadoff walk. So runner on first, no outs. And at the plate now is the former pitcher, M.J. Hornsby. Hornsby pitched a couple innings, and they put Mason Cupp in. Davis winds, delivers upstairs for a ball. 1-0 the count. See if Davis get that first out with the runner on first. The 1-0, Binky runs. Rivers' throw down is a little off and not in time. Rivers threw that far side of the bag. So Binky with a stolen base. So runner at second. No outs here for Lexington Post 7. Davis looks at the runner. Looks back. The 2-0 pitch. Upstairs. Davis is sailing his fastball, and Rivers is going to have a quick chat with him. P15's up 9-0 here over Lexington Post 7 on the road. P15's will have a three-game series with Lexington Post 7 as they'll take a day off tomorrow. They'll be back home Wednesday night at the Riley Park against Lexington Post 7. And they'll be back here at Lexington High School Thursday night. And then Friday, step out of conference play and play Horry Legion baseball at home in Riley Park. So jam-packed baseball weekend. We got it all covered here on the Jams 92.3 and 93.3 FM. Tune in all season long here. 3-0 to Harsh. In there for a strike. He thought it was in there for a ball. He took a step to first base. Was unsuccessful. Looks like the batting glove came off of Harshey's hand there as he puts it back on. Batting gloves look like those gardening gloves you saw the Citadel had a couple weeks back. One of their players had some garden gloves. Kind of funny. The 3-1. Down low and away for a ball. Binky will steal to third base, and Binky's got some speed over there. So runners on the corners here as Harshey draws a walk. No outs here in the bottom of the fourth, and looks like the pitching coach, Landon Delavan's going to come out and talk to Davis. P15's had a pitcher out there warming up. Looked like a lefty. Looks like that's number 17 there for your P15s. Lant Monahan, as he's slowly making that trot in. Long conversation on the mound here. Landon Delavan with Marion Davis. Now talking about what pitches to throw. Davis was very successful with the fastball past couple innings. But here of late has kind of sailed that fastball. Giving up a few walks here. As Lexington Post 7 has back-to-back walks. No outs. Runners on the corners. And Logan Blight will be at the plate. The shortstop. Right-handed batter. Davis looks at the runner at third. That's Binky. Pitch. In there for a ball. Better location there from Davis. Just a little high. 1-0 the count here to Blight, who's 0-for-1 in today's ball game. Pitch in there for a strike right down Broadway. Good looking stuff there from Davis. Still in search of out number one. Blight steps out, takes a quick little practice swing, now steps back in. Davis winds the 1-1 pitch, down low and away, gets away from the catcher Rivers. Binky thought about going home and probably should have. But Gavin Rivers, boy, he was all over that baseball. And the runner stays at third. 2-1 the count now. Rivers looks like he's going, one of his things fell off of his catching gear there. He's having to readjust it. He popped out quick of his stance there and tried to go get it, so that may have had a factor to play. Two on the count here to Blight. 2-1 the count here to Blythe. Runners on the corners here for Lexington. The pitch in there for a ball. Not a bad pitch there from Davis. Just better plate discipline from Logan Blythe. Blythe played college ball this past season at UNC Pembroke. Only had 9 at-bats, batted .222. The 3-1 in there for a strike right at the knees. Good job by Davis. Battling back here. Full count now here to Blythe. No outs. Runners on the corners here for Lexington. Trying to strike back. Trailing by 9 runs. Davis winds, delivers, swung on a hard hit ball, high chopper, Pendergrass goes right off his glove, and that was going to be a tough play as that goes down as an E6. So Binky comes across, and Lexington gets their first run of the ball game. And the pitching coach, Landon Delvin, is going to come out and talk to Davis, and they might make a call to the bullpen. Elvin talking to Davis, kind of tell him to relax up there on the mound. I know they'd love to get another inning out of him. That's one thing 15s are really going to have to manage this pitching staff with 4 games in a week here, as Marion Davis will come out for your P15s. And looks like number 18 will be the new pitcher for your P15s, Easton Donlin. We have yet to see him in any action this season. Donlin from East Clarendon, Middle High School. So we'll see who the new pitcher is. We'll take a quick short 30-second break. We'll be right back on the Jams on 92.3 and 93.3 FM.
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3: 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And the P15s are going to make the call to a youngster, number 18, Easton Donlin, from East Clarendon Middle High School. 2029 prospect, so just a rising sophomore on the mound here for your P15s. One of the younger members of the squad, in fact, the only rising sophomore. P15s leading 9-1 here in the bottom of the fourth. Lexington Post 7 has played a run here. And looks like Donlin's finished his warm-up tosses and we're ready to go here. At the plate now is Dalton Taylor. They were playing left field here. Lefty-lefty matchup as Donlin is a left-handed pitcher. He shows bunt, and the pitch is down, low and away. Double steal is successful for Lexington Post 7. Donlin trying to get that first out here in the bottom of the fourth, which has been a very long inning. The pitch swung on. Up the middle, throw is not in time. And another run comes across for Lexington Post 7. Boy, Larry Johnson, with his speed, he had the range there to get to the baseball, which was right near second base. Threw it over to first, and it brought Carter a little off the bag. It's going to be a bang-bang play either way. So we'll do it again. Runners on the corners here. 9-2 our score now. Donlin looking for that first out. Woodyard the catcher at the plate. Donlin throws over, not in time. P15 scored 7 runs here in the top of the fourth to take a commanding 9-2 lead. But Lexington Post 7 has responded with 2 runs of their own, and they're looking for more here. Donlin throws over, not in time. No outs, runners on the corners. Woodyard at the plate here, the catcher showing bunt. Now pulls it back, lays the bat on his shoulder. Now shows bunt again. Donlin winds, delivers. And bounces it towards the plate here. 2 straight balls here from the youngster. And Rivers asks the umpire to change baseballs. P15s have made a call to the bullpen. Marion Davis started this game. And Easton Donlin on the mound now, the lefty from East Clarendon Middle High School. Donlin staring down the batter. That's Woodyard. The pitch swung on and fouled off. Straight back. Woodyard got a little underneath it there. Woodyard steps back in the right-handed batter's box. Lefty-righty matchup here. Donlin looks at the runner at first. And throws over. Not in time. Donlin kind of has a delayed pickoff move. Move that right foot. and his whole body just kind of shifted over there towards first base. Something he can develop. The 1-1 in there for a ball. Boy, a beautiful curve there by Donlin. Just better plate discipline from Woodyard laying off of that one. 2-1 the count. Have yet to see Easton Donlin pitch this season. But early so far here in the fourth, he has a lot of pitches in his arsenal. See what he throws here with a 2-1 count. Woodyard ready. The pitch swung on, hit up sky high right in front of the Lexington Post 7 dugout. It's catchable, and it is caught by Carter. What a catch by Connor Carter. He overran it, reached back up into the sky, and snagged it out for out number one. Boy, the P-15s desperately needed that one. Connor Carter with an incredible catch. For a second there, I thought he was not going to make the play. But he just poked that one right out of the sky. So one out. Runners on the corners here. First baseman. Carter James at the plate. He's showing bunt. Pitch. Curveball outside there from Donlin. James had a single in today's game. Was thrown out his last time on the base paths for Lexington Post 7. The 1-0 from Donlin. Runner goes. Swung on. A hard hit ball, and that'll be a single. That ball's still rolling. They're going to wave him to second. The relay is offline. The throw is at the plate. Not in time. Two runs come across for Lexington Post 7. They've cut this lead in half here. 9-4 our ball game. Boy, Carl James with a huge double as Woodyard and Taylor come around to score. And at the plate now is the pitcher, Hart Mason Cup, with run out and a runner on second. Donlin looking for that second out here for P-15s here in the bottom of the fourth. The pitch swung on, a hard hit ball to second baseman. That's Johnson. He throws it for the nice 4-3 out. Runner advances to third. That's James. Easton Donlin, the youngster, rising sophomore at East Clarendon, getting the call out of the bullpen for your P-15s. Lexington Post 7 has plated four runs here in the bottom of the fourth. P-15 still lead 9-4. Low at the plate, and he is hit by a pitch, dead ball, and he'll head to first base. So runners on the corners again here for Lexington Post 7. As Will Baxdale comes to the plate. Barksdale from Lexington High School, 2027 prospect. Left-handed batter here. Lefty-lefty matchup. Donlin looks at the runner at first. Delivers the first pitch. Swung on a high chopper to Pendergrass. Pendergrass will flip it over for the nice 6-4 out to end the inning. But Lexington Post 7, they have a response for the P-15s. They scored 7 runs in the top of this inning, and Lexington responded with 4 runs of their own. 9-4 our ball game as we head to the top of the fifth. We'll be right back with more baseball. 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
3: 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Welcome you back to the action. What a long fourth inning. As your P15s, they scored 7 runs. And Lexington Post 7 responded with 4 runs of their own. 9-4 our ball game here in the top of the fifth. And Lexington Post 7 has made a call to the bullpen. New pitcher on the mound for them is Aiden Bowers. Bowers, tall, 6-foot, left-handed pitcher from Gilbert High School at the plate. Getting warmed up here. Leading things off for your P15s will be Mac McDaniel. McDaniel's 1 for 1 in today's game. With a single, he's drawn 2 walks and scored 2 runs off those 2 walks. I really like Coach DeBoe's decision to put him in that DH role. You know, McDaniel's mostly played third base this season, but getting his first start in that designated hitter. See if Coach DeBoe does that and wins this game. The pitch outside for a fastball. Called a strike. Aiden Bowers on the mound here. Tall left-handed pitcher. The 0-1 to McDaniel. In there for a ball. This lefty has some power on the mound here. Love to see how fast he is throwing. Bowers from Gilbert High School. Trying to make quick work of this P15 order. The 1-1. Way outside. 2-1 now. P15s were scoreless in the top of the first. They played at 1 run in the second and third. And then last inning in the fourth, they played at 7 runs to take a huge 9-4 lead. Swung on, hit up high by McDaniel, and will get foul. 2-2 the count now. P15's looking for more here. Pitch in there for a ball on the outside part of the plate. Full count now here to McDaniel. See if Bowers can get that first strikeout of the inning for Lexington Post 7. See if McDaniels has a response. Swung on, fouled off. McDaniels hanging in there for your P15s. That's one thing I like about McDaniel. The word grit, hard work, never give up, just kind of comes up when you talk about his name. And he's got a full count here. The pitch, down low and away. Good eye, and McDaniel draws his 3rd walk of tonight's game. Boy, Mac McDaniel has eyes of an eagle at the plate. So runner at first, no outs, and Gavin Rivers at the plate. He had that huge double to RBI last inning. Rivers is 1 for 1 in today's game. 1 for 2. Pitcher looks at the runner. The pitch swung on, hit up high, way foul on the right field line, and just foul out of the reach of the right fielder. Bowers on the mound here for Lexington Post 7. They're looking for their first out of the inning. P15's trying to strike back, giving up 4 runs. Bowers looks at the runner at first. That's McDaniel. The 0-1 pitch Outside, good eye there from Rivers. And Rivers is another guy I wouldn't mind Coach DeBoe's DH-ing from time to time, because that's a lot of games to catch, but he has such a good bat in this order. Bowers throws over to first, not in time to get McDaniel. P15s have a long week ahead of them. They have tomorrow night off, but play a home game Wednesday and Friday, and they're on the road back here on Thursday night. The 1-1 pitch in there for a ball. Good eye there by Rivers. 2-1 the count. Bowers trying to get that first out, the big tall lefty. Steps back on the rubber. Now he gathers, looks at the runner. The 2-1 pitch. Inside for a strike right at the knees there. Good job by the catcher, Woodyard, framing that pitch up. Two, two now here to Rivers. Bowers looks at the runner. The pitch swung on and fouled off by Rivers. Kind of got him inside the hands there. And we'll do it again. Bowers didn't like how McDaniel took that huge lead. And Bowers now steps back on the rubber. McDaniel steps off first base. The 2-2 pitch here to Rivers swung on and fouled off again. Boy, Gavin Rivers is hanging in there for your P15s. Just a solid hitter at the plate. And that's one thing the P15s have done a nice job of, hanging in counts, hanging in there. Not going down easy. Rivers steps back in. The 2-2 upstairs, 3-2 now. P15s trying to add to their 9-4 advantage here in the top of the fifth. Bowers winds, delivers the 3-2 pitch, and he walks in. Another walk by your P15s tonight. My goodness. A lot of walks given up by Lexington Post 7. So runners at first and second, no outs. And that brings up the shortstop, Justin Pendergrass, who had a nice single RBI. His last at bat. 1-for-3 in today's game. Coach Mooneyham giving the calls here to his batters. Looks like you're going to send a pinch runner out there for Rivers. That's going to be number 13, Britton Pack, who's a pitcher. As Pack will come in to run. And now we're ready. As Pendergrass steps back in that right-handed batter's box. Lefty-righty matchup. Bowers. Looks at the runner at first. Looks back. The pitch in there for a strike. Beautiful pitch right down Broadway from Aiden Bowers. Still in search of that first out. P15s have done a nice job all night long applying pressure against Lexington Post 7. Had a huge inning. Last inning in the fourth. Played it. 7 runs. No one. Swung on and fouled off. 0-2 quickly here to Pendergrass. Pendergrass tried to lay down that bunt. Was unsuccessful. Bauer steps off the rubber. Now walks around the mound. The catcher. Looks like he forgot to get that last foul ball. As he's having to go back to the Lex Post dugout to get some more baseballs. A lot of foul balls in this baseball game here. And now we're ready to go here. Ooh, to the counter to Pendergrass. Bowers looking for that first down. P15s have runners on first and second. No outs here in the top of the fifth. See if Pendergrass can find a gap here. Get another run across. The 0-2 pitch upstairs. Good eye there by Pendergrass. 1-2 the count now. Pendergrass has a good eye. The pitch outside. Pendergrass has battled back from an 0-2 count. Now leaving it up at 2 apiece. Bowers has a little bit erratic here the last two pitches. Bowers looks at the runner at second. The 2-2 swung on a high chopper to the shortstop. He grabs it, flips over to second, gets the force out at second base for out number one. So Pendergrass reaches on a fielder's choice. Nice play by the shortstop, Blake, for the 6-4 out. So one away here in the top of the fifth. And at the plate now is Larry Johnson. Johnson's 1-for-2 in today's game with a single and a flyout and drew a walk back in the third. See what Coach DeBose does here with one out and runners on the corners. Wouldn't be surprised to see a squeeze play. Third baseman there for Lakes Post 7 is playing about even with the bag. The pitch swung on a hard hit ball. It'll get through the right side. Single RBI there for Larry Johnson. As Mac McDaniel comes across and scores a run for your P15s. They lead 10-4 over Lexington Post 7. What a great job. Great piece of hitting there from Larry Johnson. That's his second single on the night. First RBI. So we'll do it again. Runners on the corners. One out. And Matthew McKinnon at the plate. McKinnon's 0-for-3. Did have an RBI ground out. See if he can pop one up. You know, outfield is playing very shallow at the moment. Bowers on the mound here for Lex Post 7. The pitch way outside. Good job by the catcher Woodard getting a hold of that one. Bowers looks over at first at Johnson. And he goes. Pitch is in there for a strike. Throwdown is not in time. Gets through. And the run comes across for your P15s. As they lead 11-4. That ball got through the second baseman's glove there. Mason Cup. Oh, excuse me, Harson. Hornsby. 1-1 the count here to McKinnon. P15s have added two runs here in the top of the fifth. The 1-1 swung on and missed by McKinnon. Now it's 1-2. Bowers looking for that second out here for Lex Post 7. The 1-2 outside. Lex Post 7 looked a little short-handed over in the ball game when they came out for the national anthem and player intros. Only had about 10 guys. Don't know quite what their pitching situation looks like, but that has definitely played a factor in the ball game. McKinnon takes a ball upstairs. Full count now to Matthew McKinnon. Aiden Bowers doesn't want to walk him, even though first base is open. Beautiful night here on the campus of Lexington High School. The 3-2 from Bowers swung on a high heater to the third baseman. He checks the runner, throws across the diamond for the nice 5-3 out for the second out of the inning. It's two outs. Runner on second and at the plate now for your P15s is the first baseman, Connor Carter. Carter drew a walk, his last at bat in the four. He's 1-for-2 in today's game with a single all the way back in the second inning. Fortunately, he was thrown out at home that inning. Bowers trying to get that final out. Looks at the runner. The pitch in there for a strike right at the knees. Boy, feels like Bowers is heating up. The lefty is throwing a lot of fastballs here. As Bowers steps off the rubber. Now he stares down the batter. Bowers looks back. The 0-1 pitch outside gets away from the catcher's glove. And another stolen base. Johnson advances on the wild pitch. And he'll be at third base. Runner on third, two outs. Connor Carter at the plate, trying to drive this run across for your P15s, leading 11-4 in the top of the fifth. Bowers winds, delivers, swung on, a hard hit ball to the shortstop. He throws across the diamond for the nice 6-3 out. Good scoop over there at first base by Connor James. But your P15s, they score two runs in the top of the fifth to add to their lead. They lead 11-4 as we head to the bottom of the fifth. We'll be right back. 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

0: Bottom of the fifth.
1: P15 scored two more runs in the top half of this inning to take a commanding lead. Warming up on the pitching mound for your P15s is Easton Donlin. Donlin came in last inning for your P15s. Gave up two runs. Lexington Post 7 scored four last inning, but Davis was responsible for two of those. See if Donlin can make quick work of Lexington Post 7 as they'll come to the plate. And leading them off is Binky. Binky scored a run last inning. Definitely has some speed you got to watch out for. P15s don't want to put him on. Donlin winds, delivers, swung on, and fouled straight back by Binky. Reese Binky from Batesburg-Leesville High School, just down the road here. The pitch, way upstairs there from Donlin. Easton Donlin from East Clarendon. Wolverine pitching to a Panther here at the plate with Binky. The 1-1 pitch, sailed it again. No activity in the P15 bullpen. I think Coach T. DeBose is kind of seeing what he has from the pitching staff, you know, seeing Donlin's first outing on the season. The 2-1 pitch. Outside, not a bad pitch there from Donlin. Better plate discipline there from Binky, laying off that outside heater. 3-1 now. Donlin taking his time. The pitch outside again, and Donlin walks the first batter. And Binky with another leadoff walk. Last time he had a leadoff walk was last inning. And Lexington Post 7, they scored four runs. As MJ Hornsby comes to the plate. Hornsby started on the mound, but he's now at second base. Donlin looks at the runner, now throws over. Has a really slow and kind of delayed pickoff move for the P15s. Would like to see pitching coach Landon Delvin kind of work on that with him during the summer. See if we can progress on that. Binky with a big lead. Donlin throws over to first. They got a run down. Carter throws to the shortstop, Pendergrass. A nice 1-3-6 out there, and they get Binky. Boy, I was just saying Donlin needed to work on his pickoff, and he made that look so routine for your P15s for out number one. So a nice 1-3-6 play. Carter did a nice job chasing him to second base. And Pendergrass came over and made the out. Umpires are talking this one over. Don't know quite what needs to be discussed. Looked like to me it was clearly out. Maybe they're talking about the count here. So I don't think Logan Blight has gotten a pitch, and he hasn't. Blight's 0-for-1, reached on an error, scored a run for Lex Post 7 last inning. See if he can get on base again here. Donlin winds, delivers in there for a ball on the outside part of the plate. Donlin has good-looking pitches. It just kind of barely missed the strike zone, and Lex Post 7 has had really good plate discipline laying off those pitches. The 1-0 upstairs, high. That curveball has kind of been the Achilles heel for Donlin. Hasn't had the best control. You've seen it well sometimes, but the fastball has been kind of his primary pitch. 2-0 the count here to Bright. The pitch upstairs for a ball. 3-0 the count now.

as a plane kind of passes over the field here at Lexington High School. Columbia Airport not too far from here. Donlin asks for a new baseball. 3-0 the count here to Blight. Here in the bottom of the fifth. P15 still lead 11-4. Donlin taking his time. 3-0 pitch. In there for a strike. Beautiful pitch right down Broadway. Caught Blight looking right at the knees. Lex Post 7 trying to come back here. Down 7 runs to your P15s. With a commanding 11-4 lead. The pitch inside and another walk given up by Donlin as Blight draws the one out walk and he'll be at first base. At the plate now for Lexington Post 7 is number 4, Dalton Taylor. Logan Blight will be at the plate. One out here with a runner on first. Donlin winds, delivers, swung on and missed. Boy, awkward swing there by Blight. Kind of fell off. P15's in search of that second out here. Donlin trying to shut things down here in the latter innings of our ball game. As Donlin steps off the rubber, P15s have scored 11 runs in this game off of 9 hits. Meanwhile, Lexington Post 7, 4 runs off of 3 hits. Trying to come back here to the bottom of the fifth. Donlin winds, delivers. Oh, and it hits the batter. A hit by pitch. And Logan Blight will be at first base. So first and second, one out. And now comes Dalton Taylor to the plate. The left fielder. We've seen Taylor had a nice single last inning. Drove a couple runs across for Lexington Post 7. As the pitching coach, Glendon Delvin's going to come out and talk here to Donlin. Might be making a pitching change as Coach DeBose is talking to the home plate umpire about some changes. DeBose is talking to his coaching staff, kind of in between home plate. Looks like they're going to move McKinnon somewhere. And while they're making some changes on the field, we'd like to give a shout-out to our sponsors for tonight's game. Newman's Automotive, Green Insurance Agency and Tax Service, FTC, Conquest Auto Parts, Daniel Wealth Management, Piggly Wiggly, USC Sumter, and CRW Insurance. Thank you for sponsoring your P15 baseball. And the P15s have made a call not to the bullpen. They've made a call to the infield as the shortstop, Justin Pendergrass, will come in and pitch for your P15s. And they slide Johnson over to short. They move McKinnon from third to second base. And they've put Mac McDaniel at third base. He comes in off of that DH spot. We've seen Justin Pendergrass. He's pitched really well for the P15s. Had one save there in their opening win last Tuesday night. He's a strong pitcher. Pendergrass from Claflin University. Didn't have the greatest ERA down there. We won't mention his ERA. Had a really good bat there for Claflin. 235 average, 12 hits, 7 runs, 6 RBIs, 2 doubles. Talked to Coach DeBose the other day. He was super impressed with Pendergrass out of the pen Tuesday night. He was telling me that they really want to develop his arm and kind of be the shutdown closer for the P15s this summer. So Pendergrass, the third pitcher of the ball game for your P15s.
as he's warming up, getting ready for your P-15s. Pin the grass. A few more warm-up pitches. Lexington Post 7, they scored 4 runs last inning. Trying to make a response to the P-15s, who scored 2 runs in the top half of the 5th here. Dalton Taylor will be at the plate. Had a decent day. Had a nice single his last at bat. So he's 1-for-2. Taylor's one of those guys from Gilbert High School. Currently at USC Sumter. Playing his last season of American Legion Baseball here in the summer of 2026. As Taylor steps in the left-handed batter's box. Righty-lefty matchup here. Pendergrass looks at the runner at second. The pitch in there for a ball. Throw down by Rivers is not in time. Double steal was successful for Lex Post 7. So they'll have runners at second and third with one out. Taylor showed bunt. Pulled it back for ball one. See if Coach Burton doesn't give him the bunt sign again. Pendergrass winds, delivers. Down low and away for a ball. 2-0 now. P-15's in search of 2 more outs here. In the bottom of the 5th inning. Pitch. Down low and away again. Rivers throws back to third. It goes off the glove of McDaniel and a run comes across as both runners advance. So that'll go down as a throwing error from the catcher. Excuse me, that error should be on Mac McDaniel as that ball went off his glove. So runner at third, one out. Pendergrass needs to focus on the batter. The pitch way outside again, and Taylor draws a walk.

0: So runners on the corners. Catcher Woodard at the plate for Lex Post 7. Fendergrass in search of that second out here. Pitch inside for a strike. Woodard 1-for-2 in today's game. Had a nice single and played it a run. Last inning. Pendergrass looks at the runner at third. The 0-1 pitch swung on, hit up sky high and foul by Woodard. And Pendergrass has a head in the count here. 0-2. P15 still lead 11-5 as Lex Post 7 has played in a run here in the bottom half of the fifth. The 0-2. Pendergrass lost control of his changeup. Upstairs for a ball. Pendergrass started the game as shortstop, coming in here to pitch here in the fifth. The 1-2 to Woodard. Swung on, and that'll be fair. A great play by McDaniel, but everyone will be safe, and another run comes across. McDaniel did a nice job with the backhanded scoop. It was just a really good hit ball there from Woodard. So Lex Post 7 adds another run, and they just keep climbing out of this hole. At one time in this ball game, they were down 9-0. A couple innings later, they're down 11-6, only trail by 5 runs. First and second, one out. And at the plate now will be the first baseman, Cooper James. Pendergrass desperately needs that second out here. James had a huge double, scored 2 runs his last at bat. Pendergrass looks at the runner, looks back. The pitch, swung on and missed. Huge cut there by Cooper James. DeGrasse was ahead in that last count and walked a guy. Feels like his stuff is not as sharp as it was last Tuesday night. DeGrasse taking a long time to deliver the pitch here to James, and James didn't like it as he steps out of the batter's box. Just his batting gloves. Now he steps back in. Pendergrass winds, looks at the runner, the 0-1, swung on a hard hit ball foul by James. Boy, he got a hold of that one. That was ripped hard to the P15 dugout on the third base line. Pendergrass has him where he wants him, 0-2 the count, trying to get that final out. Excuse me, second out. Maybe the P15s can get a ground ball here for a double play. The 0-2. Down, low and away outside. Good eye there by James. Cooper James from Gilbert High School. 2025 grad. Pendergrass gives the nod to his catcher, Rivers. Now looks back at the second base runner. The 1-2 pitch, down low and away. Good job by Rivers, keeping that ball in front of him. Man, he's been a wall behind home plate for your P15s all season long. And now head coach Lee Burton's coming out to talk to Cooper James about some strategy here. First and second. One out, 2-2 the count here to James. Burton in a heated discussion about halfway between home plate and their dugout. And James will slowly make his way back to the right-handed batter's box. James with a few practice swings. Now steps back in. Pendergrass looking for that second out here in the bottom of the fifth. Lakes Post 7 has scored two runs in the bottom half of this inning. They're looking for more. The 2-0 pitch down low and away, swung on and missed. And they get the strikeout. Rivers' throw is not in time to get the runners as Cooper James goes down swinging for out number two. And at the plate now, the Hart Mason Cup pitcher, 0 for 2 in today's game with a strikeout and a ground up. Mason Cup steps back in the right-handed batter's box. Righty-righty matchup here. P15's trying to get out of the inning. Pendergrass winds, delivers. Down low and away. Good eye there by Mason Cup. From Irmo High School. 2027 prospect. Pendergrass taking his time here between pitches. Looks at the runner at second. The 1-0 pitch to Mason Cup. Inside for a ball. Pendergrass needs to be careful here. Doesn't want to load up the base pass. First and second, two outs here for Lex Post 7. Trying to add to the scoreboard. As that swung on and missed by Mason Cup. 2-1 now. Lex Post 7 has scored two runs. 11-6 our score. Keep in mind the P15s had a commanding lead. 9-0 at one time. Pendergrass looks back at the runner. The 2-1 to Mason Cup. Swung on, a hard hit ball out to left field. Corey Bailey's going back and makes the catch for the nice out for your P15s. Corey Bailey with a nice catch for the final out. And we've played five innings of action. Your P15s, they lead 11-6 as we head to the top of the sixth. We'll be right back. 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
2: With the channel forecast for the Midlands, rain chances fairly low for the top of this week. Temperatures high, and so is the humidity. I think our storm chances kind of come back for the weekend ahead, Saturday and Sunday. Some thunderstorms both days. 70 degrees tonight, just an isolated thundershower. Isolated thundershower at most. Tuesday, Wednesday, with highs near 90, lows near 70. I'm meteorologist Scott Lauriemore at the Weather Channel.
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0: Welcome back to P15 Baseball. I'm Taylor Novinger on the call for your P15s all season long here on the Jams 92.3 and 93.3 FM. Welcome you back to a high scoring affair here at Lexington High School. P15s on the road playing Lex Post 7, and they lead 11-6 as we head to the top of the sixth. Lex Post 7 has made a call to the bullpen. This call, the bullpen, is brought to you by FTC, your home wireless care provider. 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FTC will get you taken care of. New pitcher on the mound will be Caden Blight from Lexington High School, 2027 prospect. And we got a new hitter at the plate. Cy Dennis comes in to hit. For your P15s, he's coming in for Bodie Bowden here on the nine hole. pitch, swung on and fouled off by Dennis. Dennis from Lawrence Manning Academy. We've seen him start a couple games this season. Very solid, fast player at the plate. Also pinch run a couple times. Oh, one the count here. White winds, delivers, sails it way upstairs. 1-1 the count. White, a right-handed pitcher. Dennis, the right-handed batter. Righty-righty matchup. Then it steps back in. White winds, delivers. In there for a ball. On an outside part of the plate. 2-1 now. Dennis, Swamp Cat at the plate here for your P15s. Trying to get things started here in the top of six. As he swings at that one, and that is a line draw. That ball's still rolling in the right center field. Dennis trips at first base, and he'll have to go back to first base. Second baseman for Lex Post 7. Hornsby made a nice effort, just went right through below his arm there. He tried to dive out there and catch it. Cy Dennis with a nice single, and that's the 10th hit for your P15s. And B.J. Balls will be at the plate. Top of the order due up. Balls is 1-for-3. Had a nice double. Last inning for your P15s. Blight looks at the runner at first. That's Dennis. Pitch in there for a strike. Beautiful pitch there from Blight. Blight trying to get that first out of the inning here for Lex Post 7. P15's trying to add to their 11-6 lead. The pitch to Balls. Swung on a hard hit ball. That'll be through the right side. B.J. Balls with a single for your P15s. And they have first and second, no outs here on the top of the six. Boy, great piece of hitting there by B.J. Balls. At the plate now for your P15s will be the left fielder, Corey Bailey. Made a really nice catch out in left field last inning. Bowie's been hit by a pitch twice. He's 0-for-2 at the plate. The strikeout and a ground out. Blight looks at the runner at second. That's Dennis. The pitch swung on, and that's a hard hit ball. That goes off the first baseman, James. Slowly dribbling into the outfield. They wave around Dennis. He will score for your P15s. And Bailey gets all the way to second base. P15s lead 12-6 over Lex Post 7. Great piece of hitting there by Corey Bailey. And B.J. Balls will get to third base. So second and third, no outs. And at the plate now will be Mac McDaniel. McDaniel's 1-for-1 in today's game. He's drawn 3 walks and scored on all of those 3 walks. Started the DH role, now playing third base out in the field. Pitch from Blight upstairs for a ball. P15's on the road here, opening up conference play. American Legion Baseball has kind of reshifted things this year. The 1-0 to McDaniel upstairs for a ball. P15s are no longer in that division with Horry Legion Baseball, Lawrence Post 1, and Manning, Santee Post 68, are now in the Midlands region. 2-0 pitch, swung on, hit up sky high, out to left center field. That ball's going back, and that ball is not caught. Center fielder slid and missed it, and another run comes across. So stand-up double there for Mac McDaniel. And an RBI. P15's lead 13-6. Boy, a great piece of hitting there. That's the 13th run on the 13th hit of the night. Boy, Mac McDaniel with a huge hit there. And Gavin Rivers at the plate now for your P15s. He's 1-for-2 with a nice double two-run RBI in the fourth. The pitch outside there from Blythe. The P15s are in a new region. They're in here with the Midlands teams with Lex Post 7, West Columbia Post 79, and Richland 215. Richland 215 won it all last year. It's a tough region. The 1-0 sails it way over the catcher. The runner goes, and Bailey will be tagged out. Boy, that is very unfortunate for the P15s, but Blight completely sailed it, and it just hit the backstop so hard it rolled back to the catcher in time to get the first out there at home. So runner at second, one out, and Rivers at the plate. See if Rivers can find a gap here. Your P15s have scored two runs here in the top of the sixth, leading 13-6. The pitch outside, good eye by Rivers. Boy, Caden Blight struggling a little bit on the mound here. 3-0 now. White winds, delivers, outside. Good job by the catcher, Woodyard, keeping that ball in front of him. And Rivers draws a walk for your P15s. His third walk on the night. And at the plate now, the pitcher, Justin Pendergrass. Pendergrass started the afternoon at shortstep. Pendergrass, 1-for-4 with a nice single. RBI and a stolen base back in the fourth. As Britton Pack will go over there and run for Gavin Rivers at first base. Britton Pack's primarily a pitcher, so getting a little action out there, pinch running. Courtesy running for the catcher. The pitch now blown away for a ball. Boy, Caden Blight's really struggling tonight on the mound here for Lex Post 7. They just put him in. Already given up two runs. Looking for that second out. Blight winds the 1-0. Down low and away. Good eye there by Pendergrass. 2-0 the count. First and second. One out here for your P15s. As they lead 13-6 here on the road. Blight winds, delivers in there for a ball. 3-0 now. Pendergrass. Blight shakes off the catcher. Now gives him the nod. 3-0 pitch. Down low and away. And Pendergrass draws the one out walk. And the bases are loaded for your P15s here in the top of the sixth. And at the plate now will be the second baseman, Larry Johnson. Johnson's 2-for-3 in today's game. Two singles, RBI, and a flyout back in the fourth. Drew a walk back in the third. So Larry Johnson's been a stable bat in the P15 lineup. Blight winds, delivers high upstairs, 1-0 the count. P15's trying to add some insurance runs to their 7-run advantage. Blight trying to get that second out. The 1-0 pitch. Upstairs, 2-0 now. Here to Johnson. Decent amount of fans have stuck around despite the rain delay and all the stoppages we've had in play. The 2-0 in there for a strike. Beautiful pitch there by Blight. Right down Broadway. P15's had a pitcher out there warming up. Looks like he's warm. The 2-1 swung on and fouled off by Johnson. 2-2 now. Lex Post 7 trying to get out of the jam here. Your P15s are trying to add some insurance runs. The base is loaded. 2-2 the count. The pitch. Upstairs, 3-2 now. Here to Johnson. Nowhere to put him for Blight. As he looks around, now steps back on the rubber. Blight going quickly as he winds, delivers, swung on, and fouled straight back there by Johnson. Larry Johnson, 2-for-3. He's had 2 singles in tonight's ball game, looking for more. Blight steps off the rubber. Three, two here. The pitch outside. And Larry Johnson draws the one out walk. Another run comes across for your P15s. They lead 14-6 over Lexington Post 7. And looks like the pitching coach is coming out to talk things over here to Lex Post 7's Caden Blight on the mound here. Well, the P15s have just done an excellent job all night watching the baseball. They have drawn so many walks in tonight's game. Larry Johnson with 2 walks. Mac McDaniel with 3 walks. Gavin Rivers with 2 walks. I mean, you just name it, everyone almost in this lineup has a walk. And that shows inability of pitching, but also shows the plate discipline, because a lot of those balls they get are those changeups and high heaters, and it's very tempting to swing at those. So base is loaded still. Caden Blight sticking with him on the mound. And number 15 at the plate, Matthew McKinnon, the third baseman. Now he's at second base. Pitch outside for a ball. McKinnon, 0-for-4 in today's game. Did have an RBI ground out. Like to see him find a gap here. The pitch swung on, a hard hit ball by McKinnon. It's going back. Left fielder will make the catch. Run will tag. And another RBI for Matthew McKinnon. But 2 outs now. First and second. And at the plate now is the first baseman, Connor Carter. Carter comes to the plate here. In the right-handed batter's box. Righty-righty matchup. Blight winds, delivers, swung on, and fouled straight back by Carter. Strike 1. Carter had a single all the way back in the second. Hasn't done much since. 1-for-3 in today's game. The 0-1 from Blight in there for a ball. Just missed the outside corner. Blight has a decent curveball. Just had a really hard time locating that curve. The 1-1 in there for a ball. Caden Blight's wasting no time on the mound, going really fast here between pitches. Pitch swung on, hit up sky high in the infield. First baseman James comes in and makes the catch with a nice P3 to end the inning. But your P15s, they score 4 runs in the top of the 6th. They lead 15-6 over Lexington Post 7 as we head to the bottom of the 6th. We'll be right back. 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
0: 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I'm Taylor Nominger on the call for your P15s all season long here on the Jams 92.3 and 93.3 FM. We welcome you back to the action here on the campus of Lexington High School. Your P15s leading 15-6 over Lexington Post 7. Here in the bottom of the 6, Lex Post 7 will be at the plate, trying to come back here. Down 9 runs. And leading things off for them will be the third baseman, Mason Lowell. Lowell, 2027, from Batesburg, Leesville High School. Panther at the plate. Panther versus Panther. Pitch upstairs for a ball. Pendergrass threw a high heater there. P15s looking for their first out of the inning here. Pendergrass winds, delivers in there for a strike. Boy, he's throwing a hot heater there. Love to see how fast that is. Looks like Pendergrass has a new energy on the mound here in the bottom of the 6. The 1-1 pitch swung on, hit up sky high to center field. Dennis is tracking it and makes the catch for the nice F8 out for out number 1. So one out. And at the plate now for Lexington Post 7, Caden White. White, 9-hole hitter. Coming in here, getting his first at bat on the night here in the 6. Righty-righty matchup. The pitch way upstairs. Pendergrass throwing that heat. Having trouble. The 1-1. Swung on and missed. Got him swinging there. See if Pendergrass can't get that second out. The 1-1, inside for a ball, 2-1. See if White can get a hit here, his first at bat for Lex Post 7. The 2-1 pitch, swung on and miss. Pendergrass blew that heater right by him. See if Pendergrass doesn't go right back to that fastball. It's working for him so far here in the bottom of the 6. The 2-2 to Blight. Upstairs, and he did throw that fastball. Just didn't quite control it as that one was way upstairs. Full count now here to Blight. Pendergrass winds, delivers inside, and Blight draws the one-out walk for Lexington Post 7. And at the plate, top of the order, due up as Reese Binky comes to the plate. Binky, 0-for-1 in today's game, has drawn 2 walks as he swings the first pitch and fouls it off. Barely got a piece of it. P15's in search of that second out. Pendergrass winds, delivers the 0-1 pitch. Down low and away for a ball. P15's definitely don't want to put Binky on. He's got some speed. See if they can get that second out. The 1-1, swung on and missed. A huge cut there from Reese Binky. See if Pendergrass can't get a strikeout here for your P15s as he glances over at the runner at first. The 1-2 pitch swung on, a hard hit ball to shortstop, and it goes off the glove there. Actually, it hit him right in the chest, and Larry Johnson makes an error for your P15s. That'll go down as an E6. Keep in mind, Larry Johnson started the game at second base, so maybe that move to short kind of affected him there. So first and second, one out. And MJ Hornsey at the plate. Started on the mound, now he's at second base for Lex Post 7. Pendergrass looks back at the runner. The pitch, upstairs for a ball. 1-0 the count. Pendergrass trying to get that second out. The 1-0 pitch swung on and fouled off there. Hornsby hanging in there. 0-for-1 in today's game. He's drawn two walks. Played it a run for Lex Post 7 back in the fourth. P15s. 1-1. Down low and away. Bounce it to the plate. Rivers. Oh, it hit him right in the chest. I might have hit him right in the groin area. As Rivers is down in some pain right now. And P15 faithful out there to check on the catcher. Boy, that is not a good sign for the P15s. They're already injured with Joseph Chapman out. They don't need another star player hurt. As that ball hit him right in that groin area. And he's still down in pain. Coach Robbie Mooneyham coming out to talk things over with him, make sure he's okay. Coach DeBose might want to make a substitution here. Got plenty of catchers on the P15 roster. But I think they're going to try to, as Rivers is finally standing up. A little shaky at the moment. P15s do have three more games this week. They've got a day off on Tuesday, tomorrow. But they'll play at home against Lexington Wednesday. And they'll be back here on Thursday. And then they'll have a home game against Horry County. It'll be interesting to see how Coach DeBose uses his catchers. We've seen Rivers sit from time to time. So you got to think he may catch Wednesday and then may not catch till Friday. So first and second, one out. 2-1 the count here. And we're ready to go. Pendergrass looks back at the runner. The pitch upstairs, 3-1 the count now. Hornsby trying to get Lex Post 7 back in the ballgame as they trail by 9 runs to your P15s. Pendergrass looks at the runner. The 3-1 pitch swung on, a hard hit ball way out there to center field. Zy Dennis tracking it and makes the nice F8 out for out number 2. Dennis has had a busy night out there in center field. Came in for Bodie Bowden a couple innings ago. Did a nice job out there. Has a lot of range. So two outs. And Logan Blight to the plate. Blight's 0-for-1. Reached on an error. And was hit by a pitch. His last at bat. See if he can get something going here for Lexington Post 7. Pitch outside for a ball. Pendergrass trying to get that final out here for your P15s here in the bottom of the 6 as they lead 15-6. Pendergrass didn't like how long. I think Blight was talking to the umpire. Now he steps back on the rubber. Pendergrass looks back. The 1-0 pitch in there for a ball right at the knees. And I don't know where that one missed. That was a good-looking pitch there from Pendergrass. 2-0 the count now to Blight. Pendergrass winds. Delivers the 2-1 pitch. Swung on and missed. Big cut there from Blight. Pendergrass looking for a strikeout. He's had one last inning. Looking for his second strikeout and final out of the inning. 2-1 swung on and fouled off by Blight. And that one's going to go to the parking lot. Parking lot's directly behind me. A lot of parked vehicles back there. And a huge campus here on Lexington High School. Just drive up. Feels like a college. With so many buildings and stadiums. Pendergrass gives the nod to Rivers, who was shaken up a moment ago. The 2-2. Swung on a hard hit ball. That'll be a single in the left field. They wave around the runner to third. Bailey taking a little bit of time to bring it in. And another run comes across for Lexington Post 7. Nice single there by Logan Blight, and an RBI single at that. 15-7 our score here in the bottom of the sixth. As Dalton Taylor comes to the plate now for Lexington Post 7. Taylor drew a walk, his last at bat. He's 1-for-2 in tonight's game with a single. Pendergrass looks at the runner. The pitch upstairs for a ball. 1-0 the count now. Keep in mind, both these squads have to play each other Wednesday and Thursday this week. The 1-0 swung on up high into right center field. And Dennis is coming over and he'll make the catch. Ooh. Kind of caught it over his head there. Impressive stuff there from Dennis for the final out of the inning. We've played six innings. Your P15s, they lead 15-7 over Lexington Post 7 as we head to the top of the seventh. We'll be right back with more baseball. 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
3: Welcome back to P15 Baseball. I'm Taylor Nominger on the call for your P15s. As we head to the top of the seventh, P15s lead 15-7 on the road here against Lexington Post 7. And we'll take you around the scoreboard of Major League Baseball. Phillies win 5-2 over the Blue Jays today. Yankees win 7-5 in 10 innings over the Guardians. Tampa Bay Rays, they win 3-1 over the Boston Red Sox. Seattle Mariners win 6-3 over the Baltimore Orioles. 1-1 the score between Milwaukee Brewers and Oakland Athletics, top of the seventh. Nationals and Giants still scoreless mid-fourth. San Diego Padres up 1-0 over the Cincinnati Reds in the top of the fourth. Los Angeles Angels up 3-1 over the Houston Astros in the top of the fourth. And that's our scoreboard in Major League Baseball. Keep in mind you have the NBA Finals going on. Got a good Game 3. Spurs are currently up 86-81 with 2 minutes and 33 seconds left in the third quarter. That's been a very entertaining finals. And you've got Men's College World Series coming up starting this Friday. So a lot of good sports going on this time of year. As Zy Dennis will come to the plate here for your P15s. Sam Woodard, new pitcher on the mound here for Lexington Post 7 from Gilbert High School, USC Sumter player. Woodard was at catcher all night. Now he's on the mound. As he winds, delivers upstairs here to Dennis. Dennis drew a walk, his last at bat. P15's trying to add to their 15-7 lead. The 1-0, upstairs for a ball. 2-0 the count. Keep in mind, we started late tonight. Started around 7:30 because of rain in the area. The 2-0 to Dennis. Ooh, inside, almost hit him. 3-0 now. Zy Dennis, those sports glasses, steps back in. Righty-righty matchup. The 3-0 in there for a strike. Woodard with a nice pitch. 3-1 now. And inside, and Dennis will draw the leadoff walk for your P15s. And that brings up B.J. Balls to the plate. So Balls comes to the plate, leadoff man here. He's had a really good night, a double and a single for him. Woodard gives a nod to his catcher. The pitch swung on, hit up sky high in the shallow right field. Right fielder's coming in, and he will make the catch. Boy, he was playing really deep and then came in charging in. I thought that ball was going to drop for a second because he kind of delayed coming in getting that. But a nice F9 out. So one out at the plate now is Corey Bailey. Bailey's 1-for-3 with a double. Ground out in the strikeout. And 2 hit by pitches. Woodard winds, delivers, swung on, a hard hit ball. That'll be a single by Corey Bailey in the shallow center field. They wave around Dennis, and he'll advance from first to third on that ball. Corey Bailey with a nice piece of hitting for your P15s. Boy, he's been a solid bat tonight. So runners on the corners with one out, and that brings up Mac McDaniel. McDaniel had a huge double RBI his last at bat. He's 2-for-2 in tonight's game with a single and a double and 3 walks. Woodard winds, delivers upstairs for a ball. 1-0 the count now. Sam Woodard coming into pitch here for Lexington Post 7. P15's trying to add to their 15-7 advantage. The 1-0 in there for a strike. Call McDaniel looking there. P15's trying to get this run across. Woodard looking to shut him down. The 1-1. Swung on, a hard hit ball by McDaniel. That's straight to the left fielder. He makes the catch. Dennis will tag, and he will be safe at home. And Mac McDaniel with a nice RBI sack fly for your P15s. P15s lead 16-7 now. Boy, looking at that scoreboard, the P15s didn't score a run in the first, and they scored a run in the second, third, and then that monster fourth with seven runs. Top of the fifth, they scored two, four in the sixth, and one here in the seventh. Rivers at the plate. Pitch from Woodard. Outside. Gavin Rivers. Trying to extend the inning here with two outs and a runner on second. Woodard looking for that final out for Lex Post 7. The pitch in there for a ball. 2-0. Quickly here to Rivers. Rivers has done a nice job in today's game. He's drawn three walks. It's 1-for-2 with a nice RBI double. Pitch inside there for a ball. 3-0 now. Boy, that was right at the knees there. Not a bad pitch there from Woodard. Kind of surprised. Umpire called that a ball. But we'll take it. The 3-0. Down low and away in there for a strike. 3-1 now. P15s. Trying to add to their lead. The pitch outside and Rivers draws the walk. So first and second, two outs. And at the plate now, the pitcher, Justin Pendergrass. Pendergrass has had a nice job at the plate. As Britton Pack will come in to courtesy run for the catcher, Gavin Rivers, at first base. Britton Pack, the Lakewood Gator, out there running around. Woodard on the mound here. The pitch to Pendergrass in there for a strike. Woodard kind of fell off the mound there for a minute. We had a huge rainstorm earlier in the ball game. It kind of came out of nowhere, so the field conditions are still a little wet here, even in the later innings. The 0-1 in there for a ball. Woodard has come in. Pitched okay here for Lexington Post 7. As they'll get all their arms back for Wednesday's game. The 1-1 upstairs for a ball. Just missed right.

0: They hold out Bailey at third, and the bases are loaded for your P15s. Justin Pendergrass with another single. My goodness. Bases loaded. Two outs. And that brings up Larry Johnson to the plate. Johnson's had a solid night. He's 2-for-3 with two singles and two walks to go along with that. P15s are getting a lot of plate appearances in tonight's game. Woodard going quickly, delivers strike one right at the knees there to Johnson. P15 dugout, talking them up, cheering their teammates on. The 0-1 swung on, hit up, little blooper into the infield, and the second baseman makes the catch for the P4 out to end the inning. But your P15s, they add a run, and they lead 16-7, only needing three more outs here in the bottom half of the seventh inning. We'll be right back. Don't go away. 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
0: Welcome back to P15 Baseball. I'm Taylor Novinger on the call for your P15s. Here in the bottom of the seventh inning, P15s lead 16-7 over Lexington Post 7 on the road tonight here on the campus of Lexington High School here at their stadium. P15s are making a lot of changes here. We'll get those sorted out in a moment. Looks like they put Justin Pendergrass from the mound back to shortstop. They put Larry Johnson from short to second. And they've moved McKinnon from second back to third. And they've put a new pitcher on the mound. Pitching now for your P15s is number 16, Hudson Harris. We saw Hudson Harris, I believe, on the game Friday. Pitched a little bit, in the game Thursday night at Lawrence Manning Academy. I remember him pitching. 2027 prospect at the plate, lefty. The pitch in there for a strike. Look at a good looking curveball there to Sam Woodard, the pitcher. Had a good night here for Lexington Post 7. He's 2-for-3 with two singles. The 0-1. Swung on a hard hit ball. And McKinnon makes a nice 5-3 throw for out number one. Hudson Harris. Tall lefty. That's one thing Joseph Chapman and I chatted about on Friday night's game in the 4-3 win over Monk's Corner. Chapman obviously injured. And he talked about how they're really a left-handed bullpen, very lefty-heavy. Carter James at the plate here for Lexington Post 7. Pitch from Harris, swung on a hard hit ball, and that is a single by James. Boy, James has had a good game tonight. He's 3-for-4. As Hart Mason Cup comes to the plate, he's 0-for-3 in today's game. Mason Cup started the game at second, moved to the mound. Hudson Harris coming in relief here, looking for a save. Hudson steps off the rubber. Mason Cup.

0: Up, steps back in. Lefty-righty matchup. Mason Cup winds, delivers outside for a ball. Harris delivered. Been a long baseball game between these two squads. We started around 7:30. Almost 11 o'clock here at Lexington High School. The 1-0 to Mason Cup. Swung on, hit up high into left center field. Dennis is tracking it in. Makes the catch for the nice F8 out. So two away. The runner at first. And at the plate now for Lexington Post 7 is Mason Lau. Lau is 0 for 2 in tonight's game with a strikeout and a flyout. He's also hit by a pitch back in the fourth. Lefty-righty matchup here. See if Hudson Harris can get that final out here for the P-15s. Pitch, he bounces it towards the plate. 1-0 the count now. Keep in mind, this is the first conference game for the P-15s, so they would be 1-0 in conference play, which would be huge, entering Wednesday's game against Lexington. First of three games against Lexington Post 7 this week. 1-0 to Lau. Harris winds, delivers. Lau gets a piece of it and fouls it back. 1-1 the count. Lexington Post 7 sending some players down to chase the ball. Beautiful evening here. Harris looks at the runner. The 1-1 pitch. Down low and away. 2-1 now. Hudson Harris having a little trouble locating his fastball. Got warmed up last inning. Kind of interesting setup here. The bullpen's behind the left field wall, so you can't really see pitchers warming up. The 2-1 swung on and fouled straight back. 2-2 the count now to Lau. Dug out on the railing, cheering him up here. See if Harris can get the final out of the inning and win the game. The 2-2 pitch, and he bounced it to the plate. Rivers did a nice job blocking it. I don't know how that ball did not hit Lau. Full count now, and Rivers asked for a new baseball. Good to see Rivers kind of bounce back. Got hit by a ball a couple innings ago. Harris looks at the runner. 3-2 pitch, swung on and fouled off. Lau fouled it off himself. And we'll do it again. Lexington Post 7 trying to start a two-out rally as they trail 16-7 here to your P-15s here in the bottom of the seventh. Two outs, runner on first. 3-2 the count here. Harris winds, delivers, swung on a hard hit ball to the shortstop Pendergrass, and they get the nice 6-4 fielder's choice out for the final out of the inning. Your P-15s. They come in and win on the road 16-7. And they get to 3-1 on the season. Meanwhile, Lexington Post 7 falls to 4-2 on the season. P-15s, we back in action Wednesday at home against Lexington Post 7. We thank you for tuning in to the Jams on 92.3 and 93.3 FM.
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2: With the channel forecast for the Midlands, rain chances fairly low for the top of this week. Temperatures high, and so is the humidity. I think our storm chances kind of come back for the weekend ahead, Saturday and Sunday. Some thunderstorms both days. 70 degrees tonight, just an isolated thundershower at most. Tuesday, Wednesday, with highs near 90, lows near 70. I'm meteorologist Scott Lauriemore at the Weather Channel.
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5: With the channel forecast for the Midlands, rain chances fairly low for the top of this week. Temperatures high, and so is the humidity. I think our storm chances kind of come back for the weekend ahead, Saturday and Sunday. Some thunderstorms both days. 70 degrees tonight, just an isolated thundershower. Isolated thundershower at most. Tuesday, Wednesday, with highs near 90, lows near 70. I'm meteorologist Scott Laurie Moore at the Weather Channel.
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2: With the channel forecast for the Midlands, rain chances fairly low for the top of this week. Temperatures high, and so is the humidity. I think our storm chances kind of come back for the weekend ahead, Saturday and Sunday. Some thunderstorms both days. 70 degrees tonight, just an isolated thundershower at most. Tuesday, Wednesday, with highs near 90, lows near 70. I'm meteorologist Scott Lauriemore at the Weather Channel.
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Trap.

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3: With the channel forecast for the Midlands, rain chances fairly low for the top of this week. Temperatures high, and so is the humidity. I think our storm chances kind of come back for the weekend ahead, Saturday and Sunday. Some thunderstorms both days. 70 degrees tonight, just an isolated thundershower. Isolated thundershower at most. Tuesday, Wednesday, with highs near 90, lows near 70. I'm meteorologist Scott Lauriemore at the Weather Channel.
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2: With the channel forecast for the Midlands, rain chances fairly low for the top of this week. Temperatures high, and so is the humidity. I think our storm chances kind of come back for the weekend ahead, Saturday and Sunday. Some thunderstorms both days. 70 degrees tonight, just an isolated thundershower. Isolated thundershower at most. Tuesday, Wednesday, with highs near 90, lows near 70. I'm meteorologist Scott Lauriemore at the Weather Channel.
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3: With the channel forecast for the Midlands, rain chances fairly low for the top of this week. Temperatures high, and so is the humidity. I think our storm chances kind of come back for the weekend ahead, Saturday and Sunday. Some thunderstorms both days. 70 degrees tonight, just an isolated thundershower. Isolated thundershower at most. Tuesday, Wednesday, with highs near 90, lows near 70. I'm meteorologist Scott Lauriemore at the Weather Channel.
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2: With the channel forecast for the Midlands, rain chances fairly low for the top of this week. Temperatures high, and so is the humidity. I think our storm chances kind of come back for the weekend ahead, Saturday and Sunday. Some thunderstorms both days. 70 degrees tonight, just an isolated thundershower. Isolated thundershower at most. Tuesday, Wednesday, with highs near 90, lows near 70. I'm meteorologist Scott Lauriemore at the Weather Channel.
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Got a nice package, alright. Edit. 4.

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3: With the channel forecast for the Midlands, rain chances fairly low for the top of this week. Temperatures high, and so is the humidity. I think our storm chances kind of come back for the weekend ahead, Saturday and Sunday. Some thunderstorms both days. 70 degrees tonight, just an isolated thundershower. Isolated thundershower at most. Tuesday, Wednesday, with highs near 90, lows near 70. I'm meteorologist Scott Lauriemore at the Weather Channel.
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0: Of course, always lots going on inside the hustle for you. We'll get you caught up on lots of activities going on in the community. We love doing that for you. So we got them for you. Lots of Juneteenth events going on, and we want you to be a part of them in your area. So we're going to get you up to date on those. Of course, we got the usual going on. We got our Back in the Day coming up for June the 9th. We got your Entertainment Buzz on the way for you. And we got your Mac Man's Random Facts coming up for Tuesday. Plus, got our Tuesday question of the day. What's the funniest thing you've ever heard a child say? We should have some good answers for this one. Leave your comments on our Facebook page. The question is posted and pinned to the top of our Facebook posts. You can leave a comment there. You can also hit us up on the Jams Radio Hotline, 803-250-5933. That's 803-250-5933. What's the funniest thing you've ever heard a child say? There's a lot of good answers right there. Let's get them. Drop them on us. And don't forget my brother DJ K-Mac in the Morning Drive Mix kicking off your 7 o'clock hour here inside the Hustle. More coming up for you. Jermaine Dupri on the way, De La Soul, Dead Prez, and we're going to tell you about CarolinaSaves.com. 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

0: 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A Tuesday Jams question of the day. What's the funniest thing you've ever heard a child say? And they say the darndest things, right? So I know you got some good answers for me. Leave them on our Facebook page. Our question is posted and pinned to the top of our Facebook pages for our stations. You can also drop us a comment on the Jams Radio Hotline, 803-250-5933. That's 803-250-5933. What's the funniest thing you've ever heard a child say? That's our question of the day here on the Jams Radio Network. More coming up for you inside your morning hip-hop hustle. Got some Justin Timberlake on the way for you. Case coming up. Got some EPMD and LL Cool J. And we'll tell you how you can make the difference in the lives of hundreds of children in your community. 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
2: 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I'm Dr. Annie Andrews, and I'm asking one last time for your vote for U.S. Senate on Tuesday, June 9th.
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5: Hello, South Carolina. This is Billy Webster, and I want to be your next governor. It's often said that in a primary, you make a choice, and in a general election, you're given a choice. I want to be your choice on Tuesday, June the 9th in the Democratic primary. Not only will I fight for affordable housing, health care, child care, but I also fight for good-paying jobs and to fix our terrible roads and bridges here in South Carolina. As a businessman, a husband, and a father, I've learned not to make too many promises because promises can be hard to keep. But I will promise you this. I will fight for you, I will fight for your family, and I will fight for your community. 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I'm not only that fighter, but I intend to win this election. On Tuesday, June the 9th, I humbly ask you one last time for your vote in the Democratic primary for governor. I'm Billy Webster, Democratic candidate for governor, and I approve this message.
4: Paid for by Webster for Governor.
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0: LL Cool J and Rampage. Here inside your morning hip hop hustle with your Mac man, Eric Mac. And you can be the difference for numerous kids in your community. You can be the official. Yes, you can be the ref. As long as we have games, we'll always need officials. And right now, there's a shortage of officials. And the South Carolina Football Officials Association and the South Carolina High School League need people who want to stay involved in sports and are willing to work hard. Help make the difference in the lives of hundreds of kids in your community. Have fun while earning extra money, staying in shape, and expanding your network of friends. Without officials, these games may have to be canceled in the future. And this is a very real possibility. It could happen this season. So we need you. Text REF to 66866 to register now. 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The SCFOA and the South Carolina High School League. Fairness, integrity, respect every game, every time. If you don't believe it, come try it and see for yourself. Our Jams radio question of the day. What's the funniest thing you've ever heard a child say? We want to know what your answer is. I know you got some good answers. Leave it, the comments that is, on our Facebook page. It's pinned to the top of our Facebook pages. Leave that comment there. You can also call the Jams radio hotline at 803-250-5933. That's 803-250-5933. Our Jams question of the day. What's the funniest thing you've ever heard a child say? More coming up for you inside your morning hip hop hustle. Kanye West on the way. Got some Mace for you. And my brother DJ K-Mac and your morning dry mix coming up. Starting off your 7 o'clock hour. This is your morning hip hop hustle on your Jams radio network.
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2: Hello, South Carolina. 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I've proven that I can lead, and I'll prove to you that I can win. For me, winning isn't everything, it's the only thing.
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3: Weather Channel forecast for the Midlands. Well, just a typical summer pattern for us here as we move on through the next several days. Rain chances relatively small until we get to Saturday, and then we see about a 40% chance of rain and storms coming back Saturday afternoon. 91 here today, sunshine, 71 tonight, 93 tomorrow, sunny. Sunny skies Thursday, 96. Richard DeWedding at the Weather Channel.
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0: man. Kid Cudi, All of the Lights. Coming up, DJ K-Mac and your morning drive mix. His Mace feels so good. 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
1: Ready, Mace? Party people, it's the place to be. Uh-huh. It's about that time for us to. Yeah.

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0: 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DJ Ski and the Happy Hour is in Uncle Buddha's house party from 5 until 6. 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Also, Friday nights, we get our Friday party started just right with DJ Addiction and DJ B-Weezy from 8 until 10 p.m. Those brothers are doing it. Then DJ Taz is on from 10 until midnight. On Saturdays, DJ Ski is back with the Saturday Night Ride. And then from 10 until midnight, the legendary DJ Al will take you on in. 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Our Tuesday Jams question of the day. What's the funniest thing you've ever heard a child say? We want to know about it. Let us know. Leave a comment on our Facebook page. The question's pinned to the top of our page as always. And you can also leave us a comment on the Jams Radio Hotline at 803-250-5933. That's 803-250-5933. What's the funniest thing you've ever heard a child say? Our Jams question of the day. More coming up for you inside your Morning Hip Hop Hustle. On the way for you, Lauryn Hill, Destiny's Child. Got some Naughty by Nature for you. And we'll tell you about the Orangeburg Heritage Festival coming up next week. 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

0: Blinded by Nature, Hip Hop Hooray, Inside Your Morning, Hip Hop Hustle with Mac Man, Eric Mac. 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And kids say the wildest things. We want to know your answer. Let us know on our Facebook pages. Our question of the day is posted and pinned to the top. Leave a comment there, or you can leave a comment on our Jams radio hotline, 803-250-5933. That's 803-250-5933. What's the funniest thing you've ever heard a child say? And they say the darnest things. I know we got some good answers there. Let us know. More coming up for you inside your morning hip hop hustle. Got some Lupe Fiasco, Aaliyah on the way for you. Got the Beastie Boys. And do you suffer from email apnea? We'll tell you what that's all about. It's your morning hip hop hustle on Jams 92.3, 93.3 in Sumter, Jams 95.7 in Orangeburg, and Jams 107.5 in Florence, your Jams radio network.
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3: Hello, South Carolina. This is Billy Webster, and I want to be your next governor. It's often said that in a primary, you make a choice, and in a general election, you're given a choice. I want to be your choice on Tuesday, June the 9th in the Democratic primary. Not only will I fight for affordable housing, health care, child care, but I also fight for good paying jobs and to fix our terrible roads and bridges here in South Carolina. As a businessman, a husband, and a father, I've learned not to make too many promises because promises can be hard to keep. But I will promise you this. I will fight for you, I will fight for your family, and I will fight for your community. South Carolina needs a fighter, and we need a fighter who can win. I'm not only that fighter, but I intend to win this election. On Tuesday, June the 9th, I humbly ask you one last time for your vote in the Democratic primary for governor. I'm Billy Webster, Democratic candidate for governor, and I approve this message.
2: Paid for by Webster for Governor.
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0: Mind Your Morning, Hip Hop Hustle with your Mac Man, Eric Mac. And do you ever catch yourself holding your breath while reading an email? It's called email apnea. And whether you know it or not, it could be adding stress to your day. Mental health experts say a lot of people unconsciously stop breathing or take very shallow breaths while reading emails. It can even happen while texting or scrolling as well. That's called screen apnea. Now, it usually happens when we're concentrating or feeling pressure to respond. And this causes our bodies to interpret an incoming email almost like a threat, which makes us tense up and hold our breath without realizing it. Now, the problem is that shallow breathing can keep the body in fight or fight mode, which raises our heart rate and increases our stress and anxiety. And this can lead to headaches, muscle tension, and jaw clenching, as well as fatigue. But there's something you can do to fight it off. Before opening that next email, take a slow breath out, relaxing your shoulders, pay attention to your breathing, and that can make a big difference. So slow your breathing down, relax, de-escalate the whole situation. Don't let an email stress you out. That's the bottom line. And then you won't suffer from email apnea. Man, it's crazy. They're giving names to everything now. But I guess it is a real situation if you're tense enough and it responds like true apnea. Our Jams Radio question of the day. What's the funniest thing you ever heard a kid say? Kids say the wildest and darndest things. Want to know your answer? Let us know on our Facebook pages. The question of the day is posted and pinned to the top of our page. Leave your comment there. You can also leave it on our Jams Radio hotline, 803-250-5933. That's 803-250-5933. Our question of the day for Tuesday. What's the funniest thing you ever heard a child say? More coming up for you inside your morning hip hop hustle. Monifa on the way for you. Nicki Minaj, Sean Paul, Chubb Rock. And we got more Juneteenth events to tell you about going on in our community. It's your morning hip hop hustle on your Jams Radio Network.
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3: Hello, South Carolina. 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This election is about who can win and who can lead. I've spent my life building businesses, creating thousands of jobs, and working across the state in the areas of healthcare, education reform, and conservation. I got into this election to win, to give you a voice after 25 years of Republican dominance. If you help me on Tuesday, June the 9th, I will win for all of us in November. I've proven that I can lead, and I'll prove to you that I can win. For me, winning isn't everything, it's the only thing.
4: Billy is a proven fixer, a businessman. He has the experience and the focus.

0: to tackle the challenges we all are facing right here in our communities. South Carolina, on June 9th, vote Billy Webster for the Democratic nominee for governor.
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4: Weather Channel forecast for the Midlands. Well, just a typical summer pattern for us here as we move on through the next several days. Rain chances relatively small until we get to Saturday, and then we'll see about a 40% chance of rain and storms coming back Saturday afternoon. 91 here today, sunshine, 71 tonight, 93 tomorrow, sunny. Sunny skies Thursday, 96. Richard DeWedding at the Weather Channel.
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Busta Rhymes, Diddy and Pharrell, and Pascavassier. Here is Dr. Morning Hip Hop Hustle with your Mac Man, Eric Mac. And coming up in the town of Bishopville, celebrate Juneteenth Freedom, Heritage, Culture, and Community. Saturday, June 20th, 4 p.m. to 7 p.m. at Chappelle Park Gymnasium. 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For more information, contact Mrs. Minnie Collins at 803-427-4871. That's 803-428-4871. That's Saturday, June 20th, 4 p.m. to 7 p.m., Chappelle Park Gymnasium, Bishopville's Juneteenth celebration. Our question of the day for Tuesday, what's the funniest thing you've heard a child say? Leave us a comment on Facebook. Questions posted on our Facebook pages and pinned to the top. Leave your comment there. You can also call us on the Jams Radio Hotline, 803-250-5933. That's 803-250-5933. Our Jams Radio question of the day, what's the funniest thing you've ever heard a child say? Let me give you some of our responses a little bit later on. And I tell you what, man, my second mug of coffee is kicking in right now, man. I'm feeling pretty good right now. Also got a top 13 reasons people don't do software updates on their devices. I don't know if I'm going to give you all 13. I might give you 10. I'm going to give you some of them. I'm going to give you the best ones. How about that? We'll talk about that. Also, coming up for you, Ghost Town DJs, Morning Love, got some 50 Cent for you. 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

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What's the funniest thing you ever heard a child say? Let us know on our Facebook pages. Questions pinned to the top. Also, hit us up on the Jams Radio hotline, 803-250-5933. It's Moni Love, It's a Shame, My Sister. 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

0: in the club inside your morning hip hop hustle with your Mac man, Eric Mac. Now it's 2026, and it's surprising that companies still need to hound people so much just to get them to update their devices to the latest software. Now, it should be just a simple click, but there are reasons why people don't do it. Now, a survey asks people why their various devices aren't updated right now, and here are the top responses. Now, you could get more than one answer. Now, how many of these can you relate to? They forget that it's available. 23% of people said that. They're happy with the current software and are nervous that the new version will be worse. I guess that's a legitimate claim. 22% of people feel that way. And this is about, once again, reasons people don't do software updates. It takes time to install at 15%. Now, that time is a lot fast. It takes a lot less time now to install updates. I will say software updates a whole lot faster than it used to. They're afraid it will reset or change their settings. That's how 15% as well. Not as a bigger concern as it used to be. These updates have gotten a lot better. So if that's a concern, you might want to have second thoughts about not updating your device. They're worried about the update and that it will add AI features they didn't ask for at 15%. Again, another legitimate concern right there. They don't have enough storage at 13%. Stop taking videos and pictures of everything. You might have some space on your device. They're afraid that it will slow down their devices at 13%. I guess it could. Slow your device down. The cache will be filled. Got to clean it out after doing an update. That's also a legitimate concern. They don't have time to wait for the update to install. 9%. That's a you problem, not a me problem. The device is too old to update at 9%. They don't know if it will cost anything to update at 6%. They don't remember the password they would need at 6%. They have muscle memory of the device as they are now at 4%. And 54% of people do believe that tech companies deliberately put updates out that make their devices worse over time, pushing them toward premium features or device upgrades. People are doing that. But messing with the familiar is a big deal. Now, 68% of people say they are more likely to install something it was just a security update and it won't change the design or layout of their device. So, software makers, don't change the program. I know you're trying to make it look different, feel all brand new, but make it feel the same. Even though it feels brand new, looks all nice and shiny, we want the car still to drive the same way. All right? Keep that in mind, software developers and updaters. Our Jams Radio question of the day. What's the funniest thing you've ever heard a child say? Leave your comments on our Facebook post. It's there on our Facebook page, pinned to the top. Also, you can hit us up on the Jams Radio hotline, 803-250-5933. That's 803-250-5933. Our Jams Radio question of the day. What's the funniest thing you've ever heard a child say? More coming up for you inside your morning hip hop hustle. Flow Rider on the way for you. Machiavelli, Kid and Play. And we got you back in the day for June the 9th. 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
2: Hello, South Carolina. 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It's often said that in a primary, you make a choice. And in a general election, you're given a choice. 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On Tuesday, June the 9th, I humbly ask you one last time for your vote in the Democratic primary for governor. I'm Billy Webster, Democratic candidate for governor, and I approve this message.
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0: didn't play Getting Funky here inside your morning hip hop hustle. And I must admit, my favorite Kid and Play song right there. Getting Funky. It's time for your Back in the Day for June the 9th. 236 years ago in 1790, the first book was copyrighted in the U.S. John Barry's Philadelphia Spelling Book. 92 years ago in 1934, Donald Duck made his debut on Disney's The Wise Little Hen. He wasn't wearing pants then, and he isn't wearing pants now. Get Donald some pants, y'all. 53 years ago in 1973, Secretariat won the Belmont Stakes to become the first Triple Crown winner in 25 years. 48 years ago in 1978, after a 148-year ban, the Mormons declared that black men could be priests. 46 years ago in 1980, Richard Pryor suffered third-degree burns over most of his body while freebasing cocaine. He had to endure 2 months of painful skin grafting operations, all because, as he said, coke don't freebase itself. 34 years ago in 1994, Lisa Left Eye Lopez of TLC set fire to the mansion of her then-boyfriend, Atlanta Falcons wide receiver Andre Rison. 20 years ago in 2006, Pixar's Cars was released starring Owen Wilson as the voice of Lightning McQueen. And 9 years ago in 2017, the one true Batman, Adam West, lost his battle with leukemia. He was 88. And that's you Back in the Day for June the 9th. Our Jams Radio question of the day, what's the funniest thing you've ever heard a child say? Leave your comments on our Facebook page, our Facebook post. It's there on the top of the page, pinned to it. And also drop us a comment on the Jams Radio Hotline, 803-250-5933. That's 803-250-5933. Our Jams question of the day, what's the funniest thing you've ever heard a child say? In my opinion, almost everything comes out of a child's mouth is funny. These kids are chain these days. I'm just enjoying myself. I love listening to kids, man. Today is election day. Today's primary day. Go out and exercise your right to vote. All right. Don't give up your power. Your power is in the vote. Don't be disillusioned by what happens with national politics. They don't affect your day-to-day. Your day-to-day is affected by local politicians. Your city level, county level, state level politicians. And that's what we're voting for today. Voting for those people in primaries. Pick your party. 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But go out and exercise your right to vote. Don't give up your power. It's the only power we have. And yes, one vote does count. You can win by one. So go out and do it. Call your local, your county voter registration office to make sure where you're supposed to vote. Things are changing. Precincts change on a regular basis. Where you usually go may not be the place you need to go today. So find out if your precinct, where your precinct is by contacting your county voter registration office. More coming up for you inside your morning hip hop hustle. On the way for you, got some Fetty Wap. Montel Jordan got some Nelly for you. Also, we got another Juneteenth celebration to tell you about. Man, we got lots of them. We're going to keep you up to date on them. This is your morning hip hop hustle on Jams 92.3, 93.3 and Sumter, Jams 95.7 in Orangeburg, and Jams 107.5 in Florence, your Jams Radio Network.
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2: Hello, South Carolina. 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
3: 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South Carolina, on June 9th, vote Billy Webster for the Democratic nominee for governor.
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0: That's a Sonic and talking all that jazz. Now that's hip hop right there, y'all. Man, there's another song, another one of my songs back in the day, man. I tell you what. Juneteenth celebration coming up. 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A Jazz Radio question of the day: what's the funniest thing you've ever heard a child say? Let us know your answer. Hit us up on Facebook. The question is posted to the top of our pages. You can also leave us a comment on our Jams Radio Hotline, 803-250-5933. 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And our Tuesday question of the day: what's the funniest thing you've ever heard a child say? Today is also primary day here in South Carolina. 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Exercise your power to vote. 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Don't give this power away. When you don't vote, you give away your power. More coming up for you inside your morning hip hop hustle. 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

independent. Inside the morning hip-hop hustle, got some Keith Murray on the way for you. Tuesday's question of the day. What's the funniest thing you've ever heard a child say? Let us know on Facebook, also on the Jams Radio Hotline, 803-250-5933. It's Usher, You Got It Bad. 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

0: Keith Murray, the most beautiful thing in this world. Here inside your morning hip-hop hustle with your Mac man, Eric Mac. And it's time for your entertainment buzz for today. Forbes released their annual list of the Americans' richest self-made women. Now, here are the ladies on that list that you'd recognize. Oprah Winfrey comes in at number 16 with $3.4 billion. Yeah, Oprah's rich, y'all. Taylor Swift is number 23 at $2 million. Kim Kardashian is at $1.9 billion. BET founder Sheila Johnson, $1.2 billion. And there's a tie at 39 with Rihanna and Beyonce, both billionaires, $1 billion each. There you go, on your list of America's richest self-made women. And yes, Kim Kardashian is self-made. You can argue all the points all you want. She did it. It doesn't matter how she did it, but she did it, okay? She's on the list. She's rich, y'all. She got $1.9 billion. $1.9 billion rich. And that's your entertainment buzz for today. Your Jams question of the day: what's the funniest thing you've ever heard a child say? Let us know your answer. Our Facebook question, a question of the day, is posted on Facebook, pinned to the top of our pages. You can also hit us up on the Jams radio hotline, 803-250-5933. That's 803-250-5933. Now, someone said a kid will ask once, completely seriously, when you die, do you have to return your library books first? Yeah. That's dread and civic responsibility put together right there. Can you imagine asking that? When you die, do you have to return your library books first? Nah. Okay. Somebody said my grandma's really old. She was born in the 1900s. These are kids, y'all. The kid said, I know everything. I just don't remember all. Do fish ever get thirsty? That's funny, but that's a good question, though. Do fish get thirsty? When I grow up, I want to be a dog. Remember, kids will say stuff like that. Mom, are we rich? No, then why do we have two kinds of mustard? I'm not talking to myself. I'm having a meeting. Yeah, that's the kid there. That's some of the answers. I got more. Give me your answer to what's the funniest thing you ever heard a child say. Facebook and Jams Radio Hotline, 803-250-5933. And also go out and exercise your right to vote. Today is primary day in the state of South Carolina. Find your polling place. Go exercise your power to vote. Not just your right to vote, your power to vote. You can have a say in what happens in your community by exercising that right and that power. My opinion also gives you a right to complain. If you didn't vote, don't complain. Don't complain about what's going on. You had a chance to change it, or at least affect it. Exercise that right to vote. More coming up for you inside your morning hip-hop hustle. On the way next, Twista. Got some MC Hammer for you, and got your Mac Man's random facts for Tuesday. 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
2: Hello, South Carolina. This is Billy Webster, and I want to be your next governor. It's often said that in a primary, you make a choice, and in a general election, you're given a choice. I want to be your choice on Tuesday, June the 9th in the Democratic primary. Not only will I fight for affordable housing, health care, child care, but I also fight for good-paying jobs and to fix our terrible roads and bridges here in South Carolina. 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But I will promise you this. I will fight for you, I will fight for your family, and I will fight for your community. 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I'm not only that fighter, but I intend to win this election. On Tuesday, June the 9th, I humbly ask you one last time for your vote in the Democratic primary for governor. I'm Billy Webster, Democratic candidate for governor, and I approve this message.
1: Paid for by Webster for Governor.
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MC Hammer, pump it up. Here's the news inside your morning hip hop hustle, and here's your MacMan's random facts for Tuesday. The Red Vineyard et al. Is the only named Van Gogh painting that's known to have sold in his lifetime. It sold for 400 francs back in 1890. It was roughly the equivalent of $2,500 today. In 1947, a woman went to Johns Hopkins to cure a high

0: him a chance to be president. A doctor diagnosed the injuries that the two wet bandits suffered during Home Alone and Home Alone 2 and figured out that 23 of those injuries would have killed them. It's a movie, though. And prisoners in France don't wear uniforms and are instead able to buy normal clothes. The uniforms were abolished there in 1983. If they can't afford to buy their own, they can request free clothing, which is provided by charities. So new uniforms for prisoners in France. And those are your MacMan's Random Facts for Tuesday. Our Jan's Radio question of the day, what's the funniest thing you've ever heard a child say? We want to know what your answer is. Let us know on social media. Our questions posted and pinned to the top of our pages. You can also hit us up on the Jan's Radio hotline, 803-250-5933. That's 803-250-5933. Here's some of the answers we got. Dad, you're not bald. Your hair is just hiding. That's the kids. One kid said, I can't go to school today. My brain needs charging. The moon is following us because it likes our car. I don't need a nap. My eyes are just bored. Why is it called bedtime and nobody gives me a bed? I'm being quiet very loudly. Just a kid. I used to be a baby, but I got over it. Can we get a new baby? This one cries too much. I'm not lying. I'm just telling a different truth. Kids, they say the darndest things, don't they? Tell us what you heard from a kid that you like, oh man, oh man, oh man. Again, Facebook and our hotline at 803-250-5933. And also exercise your right to vote today. Today is primary day. Go out and vote. Find out your polling place from your county voter registration office and exercise that power to vote. More coming up for you. Got some Wu-Tang on the way. Justin Timberlake and back to wrap it up. This is your morning hip-hop hustle on your Jams Radio Network.
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3: Hello, South Carolina. 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
6: Weather Channel forecast for the Midlands. Well, just a typical summer pattern for us here as we move on through the next several days. Rain chances relatively small until we get to Saturday, and then we'll see about a 40% chance of rain and storms coming back Saturday afternoon. 91 here today, sunshine, 71 tonight, 93 tomorrow, sunny. Sunny skies Thursday, 96. Richard DeWedding at the Weather Channel.
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14: Hello, South Carolina. This is Billy Webster, and I want to be your next governor. It's often said that in a primary, you make a choice, and in a general election, you're given a choice. I want to be your choice on Tuesday, June the 9th in the Democratic primary. 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I'm not only that fighter, but I intend to win this election. On Tuesday, June the 9th, I humbly ask you one last time for your vote in the Democratic primary for governor. I'm Billy Webster, Democratic candidate for governor, and I approve this message.
13: Paid for by Webster for Governor.
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0: Hello, South Carolina. This is Billy Webster, and I'm running to be your governor. This election is about who can win and who can lead. I've spent my life building businesses, creating thousands of jobs, and working across the state in the areas of healthcare, education reform, and conservation. I got into this election to win, to give you a voice after 25 years of Republican dominance. If you help me on Tuesday, June the 9th, I will win for all of us in November. I've proven that I can lead, and I'll prove to you that I can win. For me, winning isn't everything, it's the only thing.
1: Billy is a proven fixer, a businessman. He has the experience and the focus to tackle the challenges we all are facing right here in our communities. South Carolina, on June 9th, vote Billy Webster for the Democratic nominee for governor.
0: I'm Billy Webster, Democratic candidate for governor, and I approve this message.
2: Paid for by Webster for Governor.
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1: Weather channel forecast of the Midlands. Well, just a typical summer pattern for us here as we move on through the next several days. Rain chances relatively small until we get to Saturday, and then we'll see about a 40% chance of rain and storms coming back Saturday afternoon. 91 here today, sunshine, 71 tonight, 93 tomorrow, sunny. Sunny skies Thursday, 96. Richard DeWedding at the Weather Channel.
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2: 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But I will promise you this. 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On Tuesday, June the 9th, I humbly ask you one last time for your vote in the Democratic primary for governor. I'm Billy Webster, Democratic candidate for governor, and I approve this message.
1: Paid for by Webster for Governor.
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2: Weather Channel forecast of the Midlands, well, just a typical summer pattern for us here as we move on through the next several days. Rain chances relatively small until we get to Saturday, and then we'll see about a 40% chance of rain and storms coming back Saturday afternoon. 91 here today, sunshine, 71 tonight, 93 tomorrow, sunny. Sunny skies Thursday, 96. Richard DeWedding at the Weather Channel.
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5: 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It's often said that in a primary, you make a choice. And in a general election, you're given a choice. I want to be your choice on Tuesday, June the 9th in the Democratic primary. 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On Tuesday, June the 9th, I humbly ask you one last time for your vote in the Democratic primary for governor. I'm Billy Webster, Democratic candidate for governor, and I approve this message.
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0: 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I'm Dr. Annie Andrews, and I'm asking one last time for your vote for U.S. Senate on Tuesday, June 9th.
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3: Here's an important message from Billy Webster.
4: Hello, South Carolina. 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
5: Billy is a proven fixer, a businessman. 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South Carolina, on June 9th, vote Billy Webster for the Democratic nominee for governor.
4: I'm Billy Webster, Democratic candidate for governor, and I approve this message.
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6: Weather Channel forecast for the Midlands. Well, just a typical summer pattern for us here as we move on through the next several days. Rain chances relatively small until we get to Saturday, and then we see about a 40% chance of rain and storms coming back Saturday afternoon. 91 here today, sunshine, 71 tonight, 93 tomorrow, sunny. Sunny skies Thursday, 96. Richard DeWedding at the Weather Channel.
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2: Hello, South Carolina. This is Billy Webster, and I want to be your next governor. It's often said that in a primary, you make a choice, and in a general election, you're given a choice. I want to be your choice on Tuesday, June the 9th in the Democratic primary. Not only will I fight for affordable housing, health care, child care, but I also fight for good-paying jobs and to fix our terrible roads and bridges here in South Carolina. As a businessman, a husband, and a father, I've learned not to make too many promises because promises can be hard to keep. But I will promise you this. I will fight for you, I will fight for your family, and I will fight for your community. South Carolina needs a fighter, and we need a fighter who can win. I'm not only that fighter, but I intend to win this election. On Tuesday, June the 9th, I humbly ask you one last time for your vote in the Democratic primary for governor. I'm Billy Webster, Democratic candidate for governor, and I approve this message.
1: Paid for by Webster for governor.
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4: Weather channel forecast for the Midlands, well, just a typical summer pattern for us here as we move on through the next several days. Rain chances relatively small until we get to Saturday, and then we'll see about a 40% chance of rain and storms coming back Saturday afternoon. 91 here today, sunshine, 71 tonight, 93 tomorrow, sunny. Sunny skies Thursday, 96. Richard DeWedding at the Weather Channel.
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Rest in peace to the homie Rob Bass. Something was really good, man. We're back in the building cooking again. It's the house party. Get ready to turn your radios up. Happy Tuesday to you. Let's crank it up with a Cash Money classic. Juvie, Manny Fresh, Lil Wayne.

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0: Oh, yeah. One of the greatest Wu-Tang Clan songs of all times, man. I saw Method Man on an interview the other day. He said there's not a song in his catalog that can touch Cream, man. He says that's like the number one Wu-Tang Clan song ever. Hey, throwbacks, baby. That's what we're doing inside the house party today. Welcome back to another episode, man. So much going on. Before we get started, shouts going out to our folk down in Orangeburg tuned in right now. Nothing but love on 95.7 Jams down that way. Flow City, Flow Town, the PD area is on 107.5. 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
5: I'm Billy Webster, Democratic candidate for governor, and I approve this message.
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0: 93.3 Jam Sumter Station for the best throwback hip-hop and R&B. And shout out to all the fathers out there locked in, man. Your day is coming. That's right. The countdown to Father's Day has definitely begun. Hey, a lot of events happening all across the Carolinas. I'll tell you about a few upcoming Father's Day events. There's a few Juneteenth celebrations happening across the Carolinas. This Friday, there's a big Peace Up, Guns Down event happening in the PD area in Flowtown. A big car bike show is in Lynchburg. I'll be hanging out this weekend with the Chief Rocka, DJ Taz, for that big car bike and truck show down in the Pleasant Grove community, man, Lynchburg. So, hey, those events and a whole lot more we're going to talk about coming up in the show. So ride out with your mama's brother, Uncle Buddha. More throwback hip-hop and R&B on the other side. 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
5: Weather Channel forecast for the Midlands. Well, just a typical summer pattern for us here as we move on through the next several days. Rain chances relatively small until we get to Saturday, and then we see about a 40% chance of rain and storms coming back Saturday afternoon. 91 here today, sunshine, 71 tonight, 93 tomorrow, sunny. Sunny skies Thursday, 96. Richard DeWedding at the Weather Channel.
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4: 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On Tuesday, June the 9th, I humbly ask you one last time for your vote in the Democratic primary for governor. I'm Billy Webster, Democratic candidate for governor, and I approve this message.
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0: 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Bishopville. They got a big Juneteenth celebration coming up Saturday, June 20th at Chappelle Park Gymnasium, 4 p.m. to 7 p.m. Come on out for a celebration of freedom and a future of unity. That's right. There's food, a lot of games and music. Just a whole bunch of fun, man. Hosted by the Lee County, South Carolina Juneteenth Committee. So make sure you bring your families and friends and come through for the Juneteenth celebration. Chappelle Park, 4 to 7 p.m. Saturday, June 20th. 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
2: Hello, South Carolina. 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I got into this election to win, to give you a voice after 25 years of Republican dominance. 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I've proven that I can lead, and I'll prove to you that I can win. For me, winning isn't everything, it's the only thing.
3: 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South Carolina, on June 9th, vote Billy Webster for the Democratic nominee for governor.
2: I'm Billy Webster, Democratic candidate for governor, and I approve this message.
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1: 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I'm Dr. Annie Andrews, and I'm asking one last time for your vote for U.S. Senate on Tuesday, June 9th.
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3: Weather Channel forecast for the Midlands. Well, just a typical summer pattern for us here as we move on through the next several days. Rain chances relatively small until we get to Saturday, and then we see about a 40% chance of rain and storms coming back Saturday afternoon. 91 here today, sunshine, 71 tonight, 93 tomorrow, sunny. Sunny skies Thursday, 96. Richard DeWedding at the Weather Channel.
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His topic of the day was kind of funny this morning, man. And it was something super real because I've seen kids just embarrass people. And the topic of the day is, what's the funniest thing you've ever heard a child say? And you know, a child will come out their mouth and just ask you the craziest questions at the craziest time, right in front of the wrong people, and embarrass you on the spot. So I thought that was a crazy topic of the day inside the Hip Hop Hustle Morning Show. What's the funniest thing you've ever heard a child say? 803-250-5933. Give us a call and leave a comment, man. Got Big Time is on deck with Lil Wayne coming up with that. Oh, yeah. First, let me pour me up some gin and juice. Snoop D-O-double-G, your station for throwback hip-hop and R&B. 5 o'clock, gonna slide back down memory lane. 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
3: Put it up. Yeah, yeah. Baby. Put it up. Baby. Baby. Baby. Baby. Baby. Baby. Baby. Baby. Baby. Baby. Baby. Baby. Baby. Baby. Baby. Baby. Baby. Baby. Baby. Baby. Baby. Baby. Baby. Baby. Baby. Baby. Baby. Baby. Baby. Baby. Baby. Baby. Baby. Baby. Baby. Baby. Baby. Baby. Baby. Baby. Baby. Baby. Baby. Baby. Baby. Baby. Baby. Baby. Baby. Baby. Baby. Baby. Baby. Baby. Baby. Baby. Baby. Baby. Baby. Baby. Baby. Baby. Baby. Baby. Baby. Baby. Baby. Baby. Baby. Baby. Baby. Baby. Baby. Baby. Baby. Baby. Baby. Baby. Baby. Baby. Baby. Baby. Baby. Baby. Baby. Baby. Baby. Baby. Baby

0: 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And shouts going out to all the real fathers and real dads out there. Your day is coming. You're only 12 days away, man. Yeah, Father's Day is right around the corner. So, hey, get Dad something special this year, you know? Whatever he wants, make sure you get it for Dad, all right? Especially if he is a good dad. Hey, shouts going out to all my people locked in listening, man. Let me let you know what today is. I meant to do this a few minutes ago, but today is National Call Your Doctor Day. 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Throwback hip-hop and R&B DJ Ski is going to work it out for us at 5 o'clock. 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
5: Yeah. This album is dedicated to all the teachers that told me I never amount to nothing. To all the people that lived above the buildings that I was hustling from that called the police on me when I was just trying to make some money to feed my daughter.
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3: Hello, South Carolina. 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
1: Weather channel forecast for the Midlands. Well, just a typical summer pattern for us here as we move on through the next several days. Rain

0: That's our brother DJ Ski on that Happy Hour mix, sliding back down memory lane, 80s, 90s, and even a little bit of the 2000s, man. Got more throwbacks on the other side. More of my brother DJ Ski coming up. Shouts going out to everybody locked in listening to us today. I'll let you know what celebrities are celebrating birthdays. I got your throwback fact for you as well coming up. And Emac's topic of the day from the Hip Hop Hustle Morning Show. Something kind of funny to me. It's what's the funniest thing you've ever heard a child say? When I think about it, I laugh so hard because, man, there's so many times I've been standing like in a store line or in a church or something, and a little kid just said something off the wall. Think about it, man. They don't care. They don't have no filter, I'm telling you. So what's the funniest thing you've ever heard a child say? That's the topic of the day. Leave a comment and visit us on our Facebook, social media, or give us a call at 803-250-5933. 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
2: Hello, South Carolina. This is Billy Webster, and I want to be your next governor. It's often said that in a primary, you make a choice, and in a general election, you're given a choice. I want to be your choice on Tuesday, June the 9th in the Democratic primary. Not only will I fight for affordable housing, health care, child care, but I also fight for good paying jobs and to fix our terrible roads and bridges here in South Carolina. As a businessman, a husband, and a father, I've learned not to make too many promises because promises can be hard to keep. But I will promise you this. I will fight for you, I will fight for your family, and I will fight for your community. South Carolina needs a fighter, and we need a fighter who can win. I'm not only that fighter, but I intend to win this election. On Tuesday, June the 9th, I humbly ask you one last time for your vote in the Democratic primary for governor. I'm Billy Webster, Democratic candidate for governor, and I approve this message.
1: Paid for by Webster for Governor.
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0: The one and only DJ Ski. Phone ringing off the hook right now. I'm getting text messages from people like, yo, your boy is going in on that happy hour mix, fam. Yeah, that's our dude, DJ Ski, one of our Jams Radio Network DJs. He's live at 5 every day inside the house party. Make sure you lock in with us, all right? And shouts going out to the Chief Rocker, DJ Taz. I'm hanging out with him down in Lynchburg this weekend for the big car, bike, ATV, and golf cart show happening this Saturday, June 13th, down in Pleasant Grove. So come on through. Me and the Chief Rocker, DJ Taz, will be hosting a big show. A lot of live performances, bike competitions, food trucks, vendors. Man, the whole nine. This thing will be lit. So make sure you come on down to Pleasant Grove in Lynchburg. Tickets are actually selling on Eventbrite right now. Or you can cop them at the gate. Just pull up, all right? It's going down this Saturday. More throwback hip-hop and R&B coming up on the other side. I'll let you know what celebrities have birthdays, and I got your throwback facts. 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
2: Hello, South Carolina. 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I've spent my life building businesses, creating thousands of jobs, and working across the state in the areas of healthcare, education reform, and conservation. I got into this election to win, to give you a voice after 25

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6: Weather channel forecast for the Midlands. Well, just a typical summer pattern for us here as we move on through the next several days. Rain chances relatively small until we get to Saturday, and then we'll see about a 40% chance of rain and storms coming back Saturday afternoon. 91 here today, sunshine, 71 tonight, 93 tomorrow, sunny. Sunny skies Thursday, 96. Richard DeWedding at the Weather Channel.
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in a summertime countdown. Remember I was saying, look out, the countdown has begun for beaches and barbecues? Well, summertime is making its way into the Carolinas for real. Look out, temperatures like 96, 97 degrees this weekend. In some places, it'll feel like it's about 100 degrees this weekend coming up. So get ready. 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

0: D-V-E with Gwen Stefani. Let me blow your mind. A throwback hip-hop and R&B inside the house party. And an annual job and housing fair is coming to the community. So get ready. South Sumter Resource Center, June 27th, 10 a.m. to 2 p.m. There'll be a lot of contests, and there'll be food and refreshments and door prizes. And you can come on out and get information and find out how you can qualify for your very own home. You know, a lot of people say, oh, buying a house is hard. You got to do this. You got to do that. Well, find out for yourself, man. Come on out. Find out if you qualify for a home. There's legal and medical and other resources as well. But June 27th, 10 a.m. to 2 p.m., you want to be at the annual housing and job fair, all right? That all happens at the South Sumter Resource Center on Manning Avenue. So make sure you lock that down. Save the date. And keep it right here to this station, man. I have more information on that for you coming up as we get a little bit closer, all right? Throwback hip-hop and R&B. 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
2: 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It's often said that in a primary, you make a choice. And in a general election, you're given a choice. I want to be your choice on Tuesday, June the 9th in the Democratic primary. 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On Tuesday, June the 9th, I humbly ask you one last time for your vote in the Democratic primary for governor. I'm Billy Webster, Democratic candidate for governor, and I approve this message.
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2: Yeah. 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

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I tell you what, man, I have to tell you some stories about that beat, man. Hey, listen up. Shout out to all our folk tuned in, riding with us, celebrating their birthday. We got some special folk tuning in. Happy Born Day to you, right? We got celebrities celebrating as well. I got a few on my list, like Logan Browning. She's 37 years old today. Mae Whitman turned 38. Natalie Portman is 45. Teddy Bruschi, New England Patriot, is 53 years old. Johnny Depp is 63. Michael J. Fox is 65. And the legend Dick Vitale is 87 years old today. So shout out.

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0: featuring the legend LL Cool J. Hey, let's go back down memory lane. I got your throwback fact for today, man. We're going way back down memory lane today, too. 236 years down memory lane. Well, the year was 1790. That's when the first book was copyrighted in the United States. John Barry's Philadelphia Spelling Book. First book copyrighted in the U.S. back 236 years ago today. More throwback hip-hop and R&B. Then I got to shut down the house party. Keep me locked in. Something we got to flavor. 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
2: 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I'm Dr. Annie Andrews, and I'm asking one last time for your vote for U.S. Senate on Tuesday, June 9th.
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8: Weather Channel forecast for the Midlands, stalled out front right overhead. Plenty of rich humidity and some pop-up storms. Most of the big weather has been up towards the upstate and is drifting northeast tonight. 71 degrees are low. Isolated storm tomorrow, 92, 95 on Thursday, and Friday up to 98 degrees. I'm meteorologist Scott Lauriemore at the Weather Channel.
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Young Moolah, throwback hip-hop and R&B. What a day, folks. Thank you for hanging out with your boy. I'm back in the building tomorrow, man. 2 to 7, ride out with us inside the house party. And big up, shout out to my brother E-Mac. Check him out tomorrow morning bright and early inside that Hip-Hop Hustle Morning Show. And grab that topic of the day before we get here tomorrow so you can already know what your comment is going to be, all right? Hey, enjoy the rest of your evening, something. Keep it all locked in. I'm going to leave you with a Public Enemy classic. Fight the power. Don't forget, if you still got time, still got a few minutes, get out and vote. I'm gone.

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3: Weather Channel forecast for the Midlands, stalled out front right overhead, plenty of rich humidity and some pop-up storms. Most of the big weather has been up towards the upstate and is drifting northeast tonight. 71 degrees are low. Isolated storm tomorrow, 92, 95 on Thursday, and Friday up to 98 degrees. I'm meteorologist Scott Lauriemore at the Weather Channel.
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